Keep on and no, don't stop. Follow me, never fade out. I don't do this for banter, I do this for you. I don't chill, I move in. 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

with it. 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
1: Yes, boss. Serious music, well, thanks.
2: We are fire, we are fire. They can fire, extinguish me. Yes, they can fire, extinguish me. Yes, they can fire, extinguish me. Yes, boss, we are fire. We are fire, they can fire, extinguish me. Yes, they can fire, extinguish me. Yes, they can fire, extinguish me.
3: 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Big deal, Chini, big deal. Chini, big deal, Chini, big deal. 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Chevy, we on fire. Kini big deal, Kini big deal, Kini big deal, Kini big deal, Kini big deal, Kini big deal, yes. I'm a bit chill, yes. You know lip seal, cause of how things feel, yes. They can't hold me, no. They can't fold me, no. They don't know me, not even at OZ, no. I need big money, yes. I like clean money, yes. We spend green money, I spend it like D money, yes. They don't know better, no. Tell me you flow better, me. You a slow fella, yes. And I'm a go-getter, yes. This is too messy, yes. Check out my new bestie, yes. You can wind down well, but are you ready, yes. Doing your ooze, yes. It's like a movie. When I feel groovy, the game come out loosely. You might lose me when I cruise, babe. After I'm a new babe, tell me what do you say? Looking pretty in my brand new fitty. One more thing, this is last game.
2: 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Chevy, we on fire.
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0: Darling, I've been gone for so long, you starving. 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The jade of you, you can recognize the cause. My favorite view, you in lacy drawers. Paper view, you know your boy falls. 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

I'm not a man, you're a woman. I'm not a man, you're a woman. I'm not a man, you're a woman. I'm not a man, you're a woman. I'm not a man, you're a woman. I'm not a man, you're a woman. I'm not a man, you're a woman. I'm not a man, you're a woman. I'm not a man, you're a woman. I'm not a man, you're a woman. I'm not a man, you're a woman. I'm not a man, you're a woman. I'm not a man, you're a woman. I'm not a man, you're a woman. I'm not a man, you're a woman. I'm not a man, you're a woman. I'm not a man, you're a woman. I'm not a man, you're a woman. I'm not a man, you're a woman. I'm not a man, you're a woman. I'm not a man, you're a woman. I'm not a man, you're a woman. I'm not a man, you're a woman. I'm not a man, you're a woman. I'm not a man, you're a woman. I'm not a man, you're a woman. I'm not a man, you're a woman. I'm not a man, you're a woman. I'm not a man, you're a woman. I

I don't know. I don't know. I don't know. I don't know. I don't know. I don't know. I don't know. I don't know. I don't know. I don't know. I don't know. I don't know. I don't know. I don't know. I don't know. I don't know. I don't know. I don't know. I don't know. I don't know. I don't know. I don't know. I don't know. I don't know. I don't know. I don't know. I don't know. I don't know. I don't know. I don't know. I don't know. I don't know. I don't know. I don't know. I don't know. I don't know. I don't know. I don't know. I don't know. I don't know. I don't know. I don't know. I don't know. I don't know. I don't know. I don't know. I don't know. I don't know. I don't know. I don't know. I don't know. I don't know. I don't know. I don't know. I don't know. I don't know. I don't know. I don't know. I don't know. I don't know. I don't know. I don't know. I don't know. I don't know. I don't know. I don't know. I don't know. I don't know. I don't know. I don't know. I don't know. I don't know. I don't know. I don't know. I don't know. I don't

I don't need you. I don't need you. I don't need you. I don't need you. I don't need you. I don't need you. I don't need you. I don't need you. I don't need you. I don't need you. I don't need you. I don't need you. I don't need you. I don't need you. I don't need you. I don't need you. I don't need you. I don't need you. I don't need you. I don't need you. I don't need you. I don't need you. I don't need you. I don't need you. I don't need you. I don't need you. I don't need you. I don't need you. I don't need you. I don't need you. I don't need you. I don't need you. I don't need you. I don't need you. I don't need you. I don't need you. I don't need you. I don't need you. I don't need you. I don't need you. I don't need you. I don't need you. I don't need you. I don't need you. I don't need you. I don't need you. I don't need you. I don't need you. I don't need you. I don't need you. I don't need you. I don't need you. I don't need you. I don't need you. I don't need you. I don't need you. I don't need you. I don't need you. I don't need you. I don't need you. I don't need you. I don't need you. I don't need you.

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3: Hello. Jenna Mali Mosjo. I bet joke, I do not see anybody there. Come on. Oh, yeah, you could just say. Oh, could just say. Oh, yeah, you could just say. Oh, could just say. Oh, yeah, you could just say. Oh, could just say. Oh, yeah, you could just say. Oh, could just say. Oh, yeah, you could just say. Oh, yeah, you could just say. Hey, me then, you just say. Oh, yeah, you could just say. My dear, we got to Jenny, that's it. Okay, you go to Susan. The right one, my last person in the left. Okay, you go to Susan. You know, Batilelepa, I'm not going to talk. I'm not going to talk. I'm not going to talk. I'm not going to talk. I'm not going to talk. I'm not going to talk. I'm not going to talk. I'm not going to talk. I'm not going to talk. I'm not going to talk. I'm not going to talk. I'm not going to talk. I'm not going to talk. I'm not going to talk. I'm not going to talk. I'm not going to talk. I'm not going to talk. I'm not going to talk. I'm not going to talk. I'm not going to talk. I'm not going to talk. I'm not going to talk. I'm not going to talk. I'm not going to talk. I'm not going to talk. I'm not going to talk. I'm not going to talk. I'm not going to talk. I'm not going to talk. I'm not going to talk. I'm not going to talk. I'm not going to talk. I'm not going to talk. I'm not going to talk. I'm not going to talk. I'm not going to talk. I'm not going to talk. I'm not going to talk. I'm not going to talk. I'm not going to talk. I'm not going to talk. I'm not going to talk. I

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come, come, come, come, come, come, come, come, come, come, come back, come back, come back, come back, come back, come back, come back, come back, come back, come back, come back, come back, come back, come back, come back, come back, come back, come back, come back, come back, come back, come back, come back, come back, come back, come back, come back, come back, come back, come back, come back, come back, come back, come back, come back, come back, come back, come back, come back, come back, come back, come back, come back, come back, come back, come back, come back, come back, come back, come back, come back, come back, come back, come back, come back, come back, come back, come back, come back, come back, come back, come back, come back, come back, come back, come back, come back, come back, come back, come back, come back, come back, come back, come back, come back, come back, come back, come back, come back, come back, come back, come back, come back, come back, come back, come back, come back, come back, come back, come back, come back, come back, come back, come back, come back, come back, come back, come back, come back, come back, come back, come back, come back, come back, come back, come back, come back, come back, come back, come back, come back, come back, come back, come back, come back, come back, come back, come back, come back, come back, come back, come back, come back, come back, come back, come back, come back, come back,

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1: 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I think my money, I just care about you. 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

0: 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You know they hear me? Don't stress me, it vex me. 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Left and right, left and right. Oga boss, left and right. See my money coming in, left and right. God they with you on your left and right. You know they hear me? 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Oga boss, left and right. See my money coming in, left and right. God they with you on your left and right. Loki, Loki. Me, I just a ball, Loki. Obelisk, big ballers. ID anonymous, fucking afraid of us. Loki, Loki. Me, I just a ball, Loki. 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ID anonymous, fucking afraid of us. Emily Bola, T'Challa Ora. One year from street, had to hustle for my dollar. Fly my beret, money guy kingpin. Oburoka, Ofrana, we be the bad boys. Money bad boy, woke bo investor. Fall back, channel woke bo oppressor. And when Jesus, I need no protectors. Cut case, you go hear from my solicitors. I'm on with bash them home and away. Scoreboard 8 mil, chapel clean shit. I dash you, free me, no the shanty. You know, send a fire, cause skit, I made the beat. Left and right, left and right. Oga boss, left and right. See my money coming in, left and right. God they with you on your left and right. Left and right, left and right. Oga boss, left and right. See my money coming in, left and right. God they with you on your left and right.
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1: 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Not 18 more minutes. Few more minutes, rather, 9 minutes before 8 o'clock will actually stand at attention. Don't forget, after the summer, all these headlines give you like this. You want to shook your mat. They talk to us as the author. Through that WhatsApp number, if you call, send messages or send your voice notes. The number now?
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1: Before we bad break, yes, we will let you know waiting our president Yan, you know, based on top the celebration of Eid al-Kabir. And I talk say most of the bloggers will carry that particular message. You get that particular part where Baba say maybe pray for those where they commit crime. Are the Boko Haramists, bandits, terrorists, are they committing crime? Of course, yes, they are committing crime. So I talk say instead of them to use the exact word where Baba use, they can say the terrorists, the bandits, the president say maybe they pray for them and then get change of heart. But still talking about.

0: about banditry and terrorism and whatever went doing. And you know, say the US for some time now, they try to, you know, do some certain work with our own country, Nigeria. And they say they do one or two investigations. We don't bring some certain reports out right about now. And from these reports, where they give us now, they say now estimated 30,000 armed Fulani militants. Now then they operate across Nigeria in groups. Some, they say they be 10, some 15, some 20. As in one point, I want to see group, they divide themselves to group, you know. They say from 10 to 1,000 members. According to the report where they released in this month of May 2026, where they released by the United States Commission on International Religious Freedom. The report come here and say, militants, so they don't become some of the deadliest non-state actors where they drive freedom, religious freedom violation in Nigeria. From what is entitled Non-State Violators of Religious Freedom in Nigeria, Fulani Militants, the report come here and say, attacks carried out by armed actors of Fulani ethnic background, intensified insecurity across the Middle Belt and the Southern region, leaving thousands dead, displacing communities, and also making tensions away there between religious groups may they tick the goal. Violence by Fulani militants, they say, nine caused the highest number of deaths among all religious communities in Nigeria over the last year as compared to attacks by organized insurgent groups and criminal gangs. The commission coined and say many of the attacks they direct them at Christian communities, though Muslim communities also suffered raids, killings, and kidnappings. And according to the report, while the group lack centralized leadership, USCIRF, Konya say, some collaborate with criminal gangs and extremist organizations there. The report can explain, say, these actors who say they operate in a variety of contests and with a, what they call, multiplicity of likely aims and motivation. While many Fulani militant groups, they wage independent attacks, they say others periodically, they coordinate a wide range of other actors. My brother, my sister, I don't want to talk too much, but if you checkmate inside the Punch newspaper, you will see all the explanation where they put from for them, plus several attacks they carried out in 2025 and early 2026, including the mass killings in Benue and Plateau. And you will see the one where they put down, you know, based on top of that massacre for entire Yewa time. And you go, yeah, see waiting in the commission, come here and say, these militants, so waiting they do, they timely do some certain attack on top religious holidays. You go see everything, you know, the documentation where they put down, we target both churches and mosques. Then you see them, plus the ransom money, when they talk to this set of people, where then they collect. I don't lie to you, when I see the number actually plenty. Yes. So now imagine now, say, if this set of people now come out now for future, yeah, and say they have repented, so they will rehabilitate. Let's just say they come out in the future, so they will rehabilitate these 30,000 terrorists, and they will still use our taxpayer money to take welcome back this set of people, reintegrate them back into the society, and we will still give them special package, you know, to say thank you. Say, you know, they do, you understand, say, you know, they do this kind of thing again. This number is alarming. I know I lie to you, because the question where they're in the minds of a lot of Nigerians, we say, who knows the next strike, when they will strike?
1: Exactly.
0: You understand where this particular strike will happen again? Because just imagine 30,000 is a lot. Yes, is a lot, is a lot. So if foreign reports, if you count armed group, this accurate, you know, so that the problem we say they get in this part of the world, this is Nigeria, we only get problem with numbers.
1: Yes.
0: You know, so, you know, sometimes Vanguard will say this 15, we have 50. Points will come out, tell you say no, not 35. Another newspaper will tell you say no, not 65. So if these US people, they think come out, you know, and they gave an accurate number. They didn't say it'd be like 20 something. They tell you that 30,000. Then you go ask another obvious question. Waiting our intelligence system then, waiting them to do.
1: Bam.
0: What are they doing? Because 30K fully armed to the teeth, Fulani jihadist terrorists, 30,000 This kind of report supposed to raise a serious concern.
1: They go still come outside court to talk out true, because most of the time they always come outside court to say, "Ah, it's not true how they take get there." This, but the fact say now outside that they can't tell us how many percent days our.
0: But now we say they can call Air Force.
1: Hey, so why we day here? We not fin know. Like I don't understand. Just like say I come your house now. I don't fin know your house better than you. But then I constantly call the point and. But it's we support like it on the intelligence, they're supposed to know all of these things. They tackle them. I think she'll say they'll still come out, so I can't talk one or two or top the matter. We'll go to wait for them.
0: It is well. Back to you, Ima.
1: Anyway, right now, based on the celebration, no, yes, so Dave Umahi, the Minister of Work, that we see, doesn't mean they open the Abuja Kaduna Kano road for Salah travelers. We don't know the way to me, they know they stock. But the matter, we'll do it to enter the full story. Yes, so the Minister of Works, Dave Umahi, that we see, don't direct the contractor where they handle the Abuja Kaduna Kano road project. West Nigeria Limited, name their name, is said to immediately open all completed sections to do it. Ease the movement during the Eid celebration. They say, in the duty in the year, said this directive now to do it to aim at ensuring safer and smoother journey for waiting commuters where they do it move from one period go another. Well, more do it to most market right now, not sharing that that will come back.
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1: Anyway, welcome back on Top of the Matter. Yes, this is Nigeria from 102.7. Money was with the biggest B and in the industry. Yes, so what today with newspaper? Now would they do it with the yarn right now? And I've been the letting you know before some market say yes. So Dave Umahi and the Minister of Works don't wait, don't tell the contractor where they undo the Abuja Kaduna Kano road to do it to open the road for people they do it where they travel to feed with it, get a safe and seamless waiting movement. You know, according to Ram, Mr. Shane do it, he make this directive to do it him at ensuring safer and smoother journey for commuters, people they do it where they travel for this festive period. But for the statement we do it when Yan he say for yesterday, he say the minister not said the say the early accident happened for road and has been fully cleared. Say in the do it in the had this in the beg the security agency to do it in, may they deploy some strategy to feed with it, make sure say motors will break down, no do it, you know, they take before they do it, they park and come up for road and to do it, maintain law and order for the road. May other people to do it, if you follow that road also. And they do it, a cut car for them and do it, is them a very insurable Salah holy day.
0: All right, yes, may we enter inside PDP, PDP ADC right now. We have already let you know, based on top of the primaries, we'll be saying he actually Shele for side our political party. And the news where we say we will see, if you check with Vote Vanguard, Daily Post, Daily Trust, and Leadership, you will see him as they put him say, even I say, na Atiku, yes, Oga Atiku, na in the lead, Amechi Aya to dig for the ADC presidential primaries, what they do for inside that political party. Yes, make I just give us more details about him. The former vice president, Atiku Abubakar, they talk say he don't take any lead for the presidential primaries of the African Democratic Congress, so as he don't secure victories for five states, delegates them across the country on Monday, then vote to determine who will be the party flag bearer for the 2027 presidential election. The contest between the one former vice president, Atiku Abubakar, the former Minister of Transportation, Lotimi Amechi, and economist Mohammed Ayatuddin, although the party national leadership never formally come out and announce final collated results from the 36 states of the Federation and the Federal Capital Territory, but figures the way they come across, you know, from different states, don't they show say, if you like say, now Oga Atiku Nain, they lead for the early rounds of counting, whether they do. And according to the report, the former vice president don't win for Gombe, Abia, Ebonyi, Sokoto, and Zamfara. The chairperson of the ADC Electoral Committee for Zamfara, Mohammed Musa, where announced the result for Gisau on Monday, you know, he be declared Atiku as the winner of the presidential primary election for that state. Oga Musa Yan said Oga Atiku get 60,500 votes to defeat Oga Ayatuddin, who scored 446 votes, and Oga Mechi, who gets 191 votes. He explained that the primary will then hold across all 147 wards for the 14 local government area of Zamfara, in line with the party guideline and the electoral act of 2026. And according to him, 63,484 party members are then registered for the exercise, and 61,137 people are then cast their votes. Having fulfilled the ADC guideline plus the Electoral Act 2026 and having scored the highest vote, Alhaji Abubakar Day hereby return as the party presidential candidate for Zamfara. Now, so in Yan. For Yobe too, the former president, vice president, gather 44,841. In defeating challengers for the primaries, where they do across 178 political wards for the 17 local government areas. Chairperson of the Electoral Committee, IGA Kyari, in answer, I need to get 300 votes, while I had to gather 365 votes. The former president, they also lead for Edo State, in lead for Enugu, they say in lead for Nasarawa, for Kaduna, for Sokoto, for Adamawa, in lead for all those places too. But for Ebonyi, the results with the ADC National Vice Chairman Fred Onwe Anas also showed say Atiku still win for Ebonyi State with 15,300 votes. Amechi get 2,200 votes. For Abia, Atiku collect 25,153 votes ahead of Amechi, who gets 18,339 votes. Ayatuddin collect 3,264 votes for Gombe and other places too. But with the way the matter they be now, the former Rivers State Governor Oga Rotimi Amechi, he don't hear and say he no go accept this primary result. We don't show face already. Yes, for a post on X, aka Twitter, yesterday, ahead of the official announcement of the result, Amechi come here and say the process where they use in fail to meet the standards of transparency and fairness earlier where ADC promise. Following reports of widespread voter disenfranchisement in most parts of the country during the African Democratic Congress presidential primaries yesterday, I unequivocally, I unequivocally reject the concocted result. I don't know the Babala will concoct them. But he said he reject that concocted result where they announced so. I met him, one of the three contenders for ADC presidential tickets. Yes, sir. He maintained, say, in go only accept outcome of a process where free, fair, and transparent. I had initially stated that I will only accept the outcome of the primaries if the process was free, fair, and transparent. And I stand by my word. and will not accept results from a process that does not reflect the values that the ADC had pledged to uphold to rescue Nigerians from the impunity and gross mismanagement that our country is currently facing in the hands of the ruling party. The former Rivers State Govnor Okonya's a large number of party members, they don't let them vote, so then deny them the opportunity to vote, insisting say such practice it contradicts the ideals upon which ADC were then found out. There is no way that about 80% of members of the party were not allowed to vote, and you expect me to accept such results? Then what makes us different from the others? The whole idea of ADC was to give the Nigerian people a platform to amplify the voices of the downtrodden and make Nigeria a better place for everyone, irrespective of background, ethnicity, or religion. My brother, my sister, get a copy, because from waiting in the yarn right now, he saying you no go accept this result, because the result don't they show fail, don't they show like say we are saying Atiku go collect this ADC flag bearer position ticket. So say don't talk, say he no go accept her as a matter. So why ADC there for one corner, they talk down AAC, they don't pick Oga Sowore. Say now he be their consensus presidential candidate. All of them come together, they pick her, say, oh yeah, we there your back like eczema. Now you go do it, and you go represent us. So the African Action Congress, now they don't adopt the human rights activist and publisher of Sahara Reporter, Omoyele Sowore, say now you go become their consensus candidate. Let me buy a break.
4: Hear you. This market is too noisy. You know what? Please hang up. I'll call you back. Hello? Can you hear me clearly now?
6: Wow. Loud and clear. Are you still in that market?
4: Yes, so same market. I'm now using my Infinix Smart 20.

0: The NBA playoffs are underway, and now you can trade every game on Kalshi. 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
1: That fight, but not be saying Nami and you could fight, we could just sit down there and watch the fights together. All right, and we could just wrap things up for here. Where AC Milan, they said no one waste time. I said, don't push Allegri. See, Allegri did a strong team, come out there from Champions League position, throw them inside Europa League, and that one Pepe the nine they push and come out. And now said that the reason Andoni Iraola, where don't come out for Bournemouth, say I beg now that man made the Russian before somebody go carry the man as their new coach. So now that one is the reason now, seriously, to take control of AC Milan. And then Nigeria second leg FIFA under 17 World Cup qualifier against Guinea, they said they don't postpone them to Sunday, May 31st, 2026. The Flamingos head into the return leg with the commanding position after then dismantle the Guinea team 5-0 for inside Abidjan for first leg. So advantage to the Falconets, Falconets, and then be. We'll get Falconets, Flamingos, and Super Falcons. Okay, for inside the Okpepe International 10-kilometer race, they said that big athletes are going to showcase or could start the showcase from today. Ethiopian star Lemi Teshome and Kenyan runner Frida Ndinda, they're among the top athletes where they said they expect today. When they land for Lagos, they could also sharply run, go Edo State Auchi, where they could do the run for that place on Saturday. For Esako East Local Government Area, Edo State. And the Teshome himself, now 19 years old, currently ranked among the fastest men over 10-kilometer distance this year, following blistering 27.17 when he been run last month for Lille, France. He could aim to end Kenyan dominance for this race. So, since 2022, when in compatriot Yasin Haji, a winner last time. For inside the women's category, Ndinda herself, good day, sick. To succeed her compatriot to a woman, Gladys Kwamboka, will claim the victory for 2024. Other elite athletes where they say they could show face when I say league, where they don't talk, say they could show. And Victor Kimosop, Julius Kibowen, and Mazon Kipketich, where also don't break the 28-minute barrier this year. Ugandan Enoch Chebet, Tanzania's Juman Ngoya, and Benjamin Racine, all of them don't say they're going to be present for the Sokwekwe race. So if you're there around or anywhere around that side, make sure you go there, go support all these athletes. Our own athletes go do their self, but we know so when they reach long distance, nobody follow this people drag then too much for us. All right, now here we go, match break finally on Top Sport Matter for Nigeria FM 102.7, but no go anywhere. Plenty entertainment, entertainment, and sportainment still day for grand. But for now, I don't run come out to leave the morning run school to continue waiting and know how to do best. My name is Jude. We're going to get an asset better day. Una good morning this morning and happy Children's Day. Happy Salah to all of us.

A final whistle be that for Sports Matter for Niger FM 102.7. Turn up when you do see your face and guy in the mistake.

0: Konaka to a Sukono Mama Shakuama was here to feel. And then the kind of Yakabi, a bastard of Swiss. Now, so never mind the Berman, a Berman, you see the Jew was a Bemini. Then I might have one more time at this Zaka, who quack and the Wama Yabi. Pomojiji, you saw the Casa Denchemua. See, then I said, we would tell you what if he had any
1: better. She said, you know, any laughing emoji. The famous here, your damage. 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If I'm your she eat, when you swing in the theater, you saw. 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
2: Your girlfriend, the mini paper. 1, 2, 3, 4, Cartier. 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

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You know, say, Ninja FM.

I know that. 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
4: Like that, now we dare.

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We had down. So go, baby, now number one. Oh, yes, so go. Oh, yes, so go. So, baby, fire. Why? To back on me, I go take my time. Very fair, look at checking my car. 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

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Very fair, you better check my car. If you touch my baby,

0: I didn't have
1: it. Maybe this kid turned keyboard. You say your mom is the player.
2: No, my brother.
1: Your brother. Oh, okay. Okay, so your brother get patient for his second name. Okay.
2: Now he started to started.
1: He started early. Okay, okay. So now for you now, who you go talk to your biggest fan be, and that person will be say. Like the person where they cheer you the loudest.
2: It's my mommy.
1: Yeah, mommy.
0: Clap and for
1: I definitely do like this so that mommy can feel love. I don't say at the end of the video, I see my mommy. So what about your daddy now? Justice for the men.
0: Mm-hmm.
2: No, my dad also cheers you.
1: Well, now your mama they cheer you.
0: I just say my mommy and my daddy. Just say my mommy and you stop there.
1: So now, you know, looking at how far away we say you don't go, if you feel perform for anywhere in the world, in the world now, is that I don't know because you know, so you don't want to talk about church things since. So, but if you fit perform anywhere in the world right now, and where be your dream stage?
2: Experience.
1: Yes, this experience that you do for Lagos, yes. Yeah. Don't worry. Ah, you can share
0: this. Just one, enough.
1: Don't worry, Pastor. They pass in the listen to us now. Hello, sir. Hello, sir. If any member of us on the rock is here, if any member, please. And please, we are begging, appealing on behalf of our baby girl, she's the baby. Mm-hmm. Yes, please, experience 2026. Yes. Experience 2026. Please just give her small minute to do it to perform so that the whole world can see what she will do.
0: Mm-hmm.
1: Amen for that.
0: Amen. Amen.
1: So, to the next question, what is it I want to ask you now? I know say some other children too, they listen to us right now, you know, based on top children, this celebration. And some of them now too don't they feel say, if Cheesy too can do this, even myself, I feel don't. So for children now, whether they find them difficult to play one or two instruments, which advice you would talk to you get for them?
2: My advice for children who want to play instruments.
1: Yeah, they want to learn, but they find them difficult to learn.
2: It's not going
1: right
2: to be easy at first.
1: I like you.
0: Oh,
2: it's not going to
0: be
2: easy. It's going to be quite painful, but you stay through it. And then there'll be people who say, if it's painful, just leave it. Don't listen to them. As far as you put your mind to it, you'll be able to do it.
1: Okay. All right. We go. Almost the letter they go right now because we get another program we're supposed to come up. If you want, because today now children day, I know say. Before now, your daddy and your mom, they don't do some certain things where you say, you go say, it's because you put an adult too. It's because you put an adult too. That's why I don't want to say this thing. No. But today now, we won't give you opportunity to talk him. Mommy, daddy, I know best. But today is about Cheesy and the other children. So if you feel say something now, you know, you want to make one rule now where every adult in the world, including your mommy and daddy and your uncle, plus us too, where they're here, must follow. Waiting. That rule go be. If you want to give us one rule, all the adults in the world towards the children, waiting that rule go be.
2: Let us leave.
0: Hey! Let us leave.
1: Wait. Hey. Are you not leaving?
2: No, like let us do what we want.
1: Then
2: when we make our mistakes, we learn from them.
0: That one enter.
1: So mommy and daddy should let you make some certain mistakes. So when you make that mistake, you learn because they talk the experience is the true.
2: I've learned my own. They should be telling me what to do. I've learned my own.
0: Let me just give word now. You can't say you don't come up of the word we don't give.
2: They should let us when we make our mistakes. We able to learn from our mistakes. Me, I've made my mistakes and I've learned from it.
0: So now you know what make your job. Make the job they tell you what to do. You see, you know, you need to be adult now. You don't know what to be a child now.
1: Mommy, Cheesy, daddy, Cheesy. Now you've heard from your daughter. She said, you put you let her leave. You understand? Let her leave. Let her make a mistake. You understand? She go do it, and at the end of the day, she go learn from her. All right, so we thank you so much. Say you come. Talk to us, and at the same time, you share this particular talent with us. And of course, we expect more successful stories from you. And when that experience thing, when it click, we called you to beam.
2: Yes.
1: You understand? Know that we called it to. So when you get that experience now to perform at the experience, you go revert back. So Nigeria FM 102.7 to Money Runs with Becca Biz and Imala Love. Say, these people talk them because we never chop pepper. Understand? There's
0: and
1: no attack. No, and it happened. You get it. So you will do it. You will give us shut hats when the time right. Are you on any social media? No.
2: Me and my siblings as a group, yes.
1: Yes.

0: So in case people want to follow you and, you know, checkmate some of the work, so they say you and your sister, your siblings, how they go feel with you now?
1: Dichi Daniels.
0: You need to
2: spell out for them.
1: Yes, Dichi Daniels on YouTube.
0: You need to spell out for them.
1: Dichi. Then Chi underscore Daniels.
0: Okay, Dichi Daniels.
2: Dichi. Okay. So don't hear that.
0: All right, thank you so much, Cheesy. Mommy Cheesy, please first come to the mic. I know you were not expecting this. So, Mama, so for you now, how does it feel, you know, having a daughter like this, where they do this instrument playing and the rest, where they make you proud? Please come to the mic. Yes.
3: I'm proud. I feel now, you know, as Mama.
0: Yeah.
3: Your belly is sweet. Yeah. My belly is sweet. Me, I feel myself. But you know, then I plenty walked.
2: Yeah.
3: They shout in day. Yeah. Every time when you talk, they go follow here with you. As they talk, I'm like, they sweet them. Here when she talk, say, allow us to leave. Yeah. Because we know they let them rest. They push them. That guy.
0: Right.
3: But then, to the glory of God, belly is sweet. Me, I feel myself as I see them.
0: Yeah.
3: You know, they showcase their talent and all.
0: Okay, so which advice you get for parents now where they still never they allow their children to play some certain instruments? Because based on the experience, what you say you don't get, and the fact say you get children where they play different, including you yourself, where they play different. So which advice you could give to those parents where see they draw back, you know, from their children learning to play any of these instruments? So
3: okay, wait till I go to your parents, say be patient. Only when you start, you go see. Sometimes you go do, you go tire, you go be like say you know they work. But you have to wait through the process. You know they easy. It's consistency basically. It's consistency. Over time you go see, and most times you go check the children, check waiting their preference. Because not be like she's been taught, she's been start with keyboard. You know, she knows
2: no good. She drop arm.
3: So even for the other ones, my boy where they play drums, I just look at from when it's more, not to go arrange pot, arrange chair, arrange thing, just play. Now so now I take say, okay, like this work like drums. Like I start to buy drums for you know, start to expose them. So somehow you go check your children, check waiting they really like, you know. So you go not be saying they push them out of waiting they want. You go check what be their capacity, what in their feet do, and know how to encourage them towards that. But with whatever it be, say you want your picking to learn, not patience. You know they be magic at all. You go wait through them. It could be years, it could be, you know, but just stay on it and you'll see the result.
2: Okay. One more before you go. You don't get any time where you say sometimes you just know 1 year in the sound, but then the children just dead.
3: If you get drama for your house. My last one, that drama. Sometimes you won't rest. You don't wake up. You could have come back. You say, oh my God. Oh my God, Nara, stop. And again, one time when you talk to him, so when you start to travel this world, you say, no, go carry me. Now you're like, I go carry. Because most times, you know, not every time you're there. Sometimes you go support, sometimes you're stressed out. You know, you want privacy and all that. But it all comes with the package.
0: But how you. I don't take talk because I don't say they still the school, right? How did they juggle, you know, academics and this instrument playing?
3: Okay, so for me, everything they important. School they important.
0: None of them they affect the other.
3: None of them they affect the other. Even for exam, we know they stop rehearsal. We know they stop. Everybody they read, and as they read, you they rehearse. They too they know. Then they also do arts, then they paint, then they draw. So all these activities are part of their activities. Sometimes then they whine, sometimes then they vex, but they know they drag, they know they slack for their academics, they know they slack for this one. So that is like a balance
2: for everything.
0: Okay. All right, well, thank you so much, mommy and daughter. Mommy Cheesy and Cheesy Baby and Uncle Cheesy.
2: Yes.
0: Oh yeah, no problem. You say your name now, wait till this. AKA Mommy Cheesy. Because see how they have done. You understand? Because very soon now, they see the both of now outside. They're not gonna say you be a mommy because she don't already talk as you. So then you should be like, oh, that's my mom. They're like, no, I said she's like every single day, she's my mom. And I like the pride where they come, you know, from your daughter and mother kind of relationship. I will be saying I get. So once again, we thank you so much. Tina stopped by. And of course, I will say Happy Children's Day to you, Chizzy, to your siblings as well. And I know that you get one shout out where you want to do some set of people before you go, right?
1: Yes.
0: Okay. Yeah. Yeah, let's do that one so that we can close the chapter.
2: Yeah. Oh, yeah.
1: I want to shout out to Auntie Kemi.
2: Okay.
1: For motivating me.
2: Okay.
1: Even though I still disturb her. Yes. I want to shout out to my dad for his endless support.
0: Aww.
1: I want to shout out to my friends for cheering me on.
0: Okay.
1: Murewa, Ayomide,
0: okay.
1: Effie, and the rest.
0: Okay.
1: And I want to shout out to my siblings.
2: Okay.
1: Because even though they disturb me,
2: you had that part.
1: Yes, I love them unconditionally. Yes.
0: Okay, how about this uncle? You don't love this uncle at all. Yeah, you never even mention your name. I don't know the way to the uncle.
1: And shout out to Uncle Gabriel.
0: Hey, Abba, what is good for good is good for Ganda. All right, thank you so much once again, Cheesy.
1: Thank you.
0: So just give us something to wrap up so that we can close the chapter right now. Another song, right?
1: Yes.
0: Okay, Anna, let's do this so that we can wrap up.

0: I want to see no man.
1: Yeah, me too, but I know I'd be too drunk to.

0: Happy Children's Day.
1: Thank you so much, Ochizi. All right, now from there, we'll close the shop right now. We get the fire safety people. They don't jump up, stand down. Of course, we go enter that program, Fire Safety and You. So, no go anywhere. Money runs will still stay on. Make please, anima, laugh, yes, the both of us, we still do it.
2: Still with you.
1: I want to play that song. Oh, mommy, who sing that song? Let the mama and talk of her. Mujer, yes. Please, thank you, Lee. Yes, we will come back. No go anywhere.

Legacy is for every one of us. It starts with powering your gen and pouring in the fuel at the same time. You don't need a candle on when you're sleeping. Have an extinguisher at home and turn off your

0: Well, check your Google right now. You can say yes, we will not chop inside the time of yes, so fire safety. And you inside the studio with me, like potato, you say yes, so we get on very handsome and wait. So we far with time, we won't give a message, to give Jesus. Yeah, that's that. But then, today, they say the program they want to talk about today now fire safety for festival. Yes, fire safety for festival. And the yes, the young man who we get inside the studio now, Mr. Abidakun Shegun Benga, sorry, Mr. Abidakun Benga, the in the assistant chief for fires, a superintendent head, and the fire marshal unit for Lagos State and Fire Rescue Service. Good morning to you, sir. How you day?
1: Good morning.
0: Yes. How are you day?
1: I'm fine, are you?
0: Well, with the try our possible best. Yes, welcome to Nigeria FM 102.7. So you get the for say floor but the mic. So just let people know how we go take be with the feed way to safeguard themselves for this festival period concerning fire and safety.
1: Good morning once again. And the topic we have in front of us this morning is fire safety during festive period. And it's a very, very important topic that everybody needs to be aware of and know what to do this period. You know, festive period are time of joy, celebration, cooking, rushing, and overjoy and a lot of things. And but sadly, this is also the period when fire accidents increase because of people busy, careless, overspeeding, overloading of electric gadgets and their appliances this period. And what I want to discuss today, I just want to pinpoint some point, the causes of fire this period. Then during this period, the causes of fire, we want to talk about causes of fire, how to prevent fire outbreak this festive period, and the tips of safety, what we can do in case if fire now eventually happen, what can we do also? That is what I want to talk today. The fire incident, have you ever asked yourself that why is the fire incident increased this festive period? Just simply, is a very simple question. One, people cook more frequently this time because of the guests you are expecting, because of the people that you have in your house, you want to cook for them, you want to celebrate. Electric usage this period is also increased because we have children, they want to plug their tap, you want to plug TV, they want to listen to music. Even some people that are even cooking outside, they want to be listening to music to motivate them. All those things and also increase the usage of electricity this period. And overspeeding, when you are late to where you are going because you want to try to meet up of a program, of a family function, and some other things like that. Overspeeding on the road too, also results to fire outbreak. And storage of fuel. Nowadays, maybe, you know, something happened some years back, this period, like, you know, we have a dua celebration now, the Salah and the Children's Day. The parents stored the fuel inside under the bed, and the children were looking for their shoe with the candle. And then what happened after that was a very big strategy that we don't pray for it again in Lagos State. One, overloading of socket this period, because children want to, you know, you have one socket that they will plug iron, electric kettle, refrigerator, television, freezer, and the children still want to play charge their phone, their tab, and some of them want to play games because you want to engage them they are also busy outside. You want to engage them so that they will not come and disturb you. What can you do to avoid this problem for this period? Overloading of socket, you must avoid it. You must avoid overloading because the moment you overload socket, the moment that wire heated, it can source to fire. Use frequency electric material. You must use a very quality one so that it will not turn to another problem. Turn off appliances when not used. You know, this period, that is where that you'll be ironing your tight clothes. And there's always just said that, please, so if you finish your, let me come and
0: iron
1: my too. And instead of you, after you have finished, you just remove the unplug the socket. You just leave it like that. Mr. Wale or Mommy Razak have done no.
0: Hmm.
1: Mommy Razak might be busy with another thing again.
0: At that moment.
1: At that moment. Hmm. Due to this, another thing might even happen during that period. That's why I say carelessness. This period is much because people are busy and they know sometimes you want to gist with your friend that you have seen last year.
0: Mm.
1: You want to discuss a lot of things with the person. And then due to this, you will not attend to important things that you're supposed to have attend to. And the gas cylinder misused this period. You know, because of, like what I said the other time, like a large cooking, you want to be, because of the guests you are expecting or people that are already at home, you want to cook. You know, it's not just a normal cooking.
0: Mm.
1: It's going to be a very big cooking. You need to check your gas pipe regularly nowadays as they are cooking. Please be vigilant. You need to be very vigilant. Don't place cylinder very close to fire. Mm. Like fire service used to say that, don't even place your cylinder inside the kitchen.
0: Yes.
1: Put it outside. If there's any leakage at all, it can be to disappear to the air than to be stored inside the cabinet or everywhere. Turn off gas after cooking. The more you know that you have done, if anybody even said that, please, after I want to cook, make sure that you turn it off. Because that 10 era, I don't know how much they are selling matches now. That lighter.
0: 15 era for one.
1: 15 era for one. And then you know how many matches that are inside it.
0: Mm-hmm.
1: And then one cannot even stop you not to cook. Don't say that you want to wait for that person. Ah, Mommy Mubarak, I have already done with this thing. Come and do your own.
0: Mm.
1: She might be busy. Please, turn it off. The moment that you smell gas, don't light candle or don't light matches inside that plane. Make sure that immediately you smell gas in your environment or in the kitchen. The moment that what you do is that just open all the cabinet, open the windows. Let the atmosphere just be well ventilated. Then generator. We make use of generator frequency this time.
0: Mm.
1: Because the moment the HPN just took light, we want to push
0: on light straight.
1: We want to go on generator because of it wants to make people around happy and then make them feel comfortable because they came for holiday and everything. And the children are at home now playing. They don't want to have a dull moment. You want to give them the best. The moment that you know that you want to do this, please. Make sure that you put a safety first. And don't never fuel generator while working.
0: Mm.
1: Not some people that maybe nowadays they are watching one interesting film.
0: Yes.
1: And then you notice that
0: the
1: fuel is about to finish.
0: Mm.
1: You notice that I can do it. Let me go and fuel it. Because if that petrol now just fall on the generator, that old generator, it can just start to fire. I've seen a very different cases like that. People believe that is a worthless word, whatever. No, because you are friendly to while working, it can source to fire.
0: Mm.
1: And another thing that don't use phone, that torchlight phone.
0: Mm.
1: Hold it and befriend generator this time. Maybe it happened that maybe in the night, you now hold the phone. I know that many people have seen it from a filling station. They will write, switch off your phone.
0: Yes.
1: At the filling station.
0: Mm-hmm.
1: It's not for decoration or for beautification. It's for a purpose. They are trying to put safety at first.
0: Mm-hmm.
1: Because if you look at the generator, if you look at the petrol, when they are finding you see some gases reading.
0: Yes.
1: And I know that many people have already noticed that sometimes if you place your phone close to your radio, before the phone rings, the radio will make some funny sound.
0: Yes.
1: Those things are it. Frequency.
0: Mm.
1: If it's jammed with the gas that is coming out from the petrol, it can start to explosion. All those things are very, very important this period. When you want to refuel the generator, after you have already off it, that is very, very cool, you can go with the torch to go and refuel it.
0: Mm.
1: Then you know that you put your safety first for everything that you are trying to do. And then using candle this period, please tries to just reduce it because we have children at home. And then if you place your candle on the TV, you know, everybody, many people might be so tired. Maybe they have been cooking since morning or dance since morning.
0: Mm.
1: They might not be able to attend to all those things. It can also resort to fire when you are not able to attend to it. After that, the candle already gets to be maybe the TV or the table or anywhere that can. No, all those things are free burning material.
0: Mm.
1: And free burning material does not need petrol or diesel or kerosene before it can burn. You know, like like clothes, like paper, like wood, they are all free burning material. Even human beings, sometimes they are free burning material. And then all those things are things that you need to put very, very important. And then there is safety, you know, overspeeding nowadays because you are rushing.
0: So to meet up with one or two things.
1: Or two things because of the program, family function, because of yesterday you are busy, you want to go this morning. If there's a little collision, it can also resource to fire. And at the end of the day, you will not be able to get to where you are going.
0: Yeah.
1: It's better to just take things so calm this period. Because that's why that more of fire happen this period because of too much of engagement, too much of, you know, even rush. In the market too. You believe that the people want to buy things. You know, you have more crowded places, even in the worship place.
0: Yeah.
1: You know, but one thing that I used to do personally, as I entered this place today now, I've looked for the exit. If anything happens, where is the next exit? Everybody should be able to be fire the safety conscious to know where the exit of where I am. If anything happens from here, are we all to go to pass through this,
0: this place?
1: No, and every home must have an exit.
0: As you look for our own, you see them.
1: Yes, immediately I've seen it. I don't joke with it though. I don't joke with it at all. And then, this fire extinguisher, every home should have it. But people ignore safety. We build so much insecurity. They ignore safety. This fire extinguisher, it can secure, it can save property worth a billion within a thin code of fire. Because fire will not stop, will not wait for you. And that's why we call it emergency. It will not tell you that, bro, I'm coming tomorrow by 2 o'clock. No. But we need to be proactive to have this safety equipment in place. Then, before you sleep, you must turn off all electric appliances. You must turn it off. As a father, as a mother, you know that you have many people in the house. You know they are already tired. Some might be watching film.
0: They just sleep though.
1: Just sleep like that. The children might be even play game. You know, and there's some children, they be tagging their phone, they be receiving calls. All those things needs to address properly this time, because don't leave children in a quiet place alone that without hearing them, because they might be doing some other thing that you don't know. You need to pay attention to them. Very important attention. Remember that at least after 5 minutes, go and check them. You know, I've seen a scenario where a child got picked up in matches and went to their room and started that. This is how my mommy used to do it. The man that just on fire. He just threw it inside the cabinet and closed the cabinet. And all of them just...
0: So, you know, everything just gone.
1: Gone. And immediately, they just went out and come and say with their parents. Because they were scared. They can't even say that. The man that you know that you did not hear their voice for like 2-3 minutes. Go and check. What are they doing? What are they doing? Check their frequency. Don't be too engaged with the lamb, with the yeast, with the cooking. These children too, you need to pay attention, because this is period two. They have children dinner, and they are two. All of them needs to be paid attention to. And the marketplace, don't store petrol in the shop. Don't store petrol under
0: shop.
1: The bed too. Because even at home, because of this period, maybe you want to travel. Let me buy more petrol and put inside
0: keep the price go up before I come back.
1: And then you want, you know that you have plenty of children nowadays. You now buy the petrol and put it under the bed, because if you put it outside, some might just go there to go and steal the petrol. Don't put it under the bed, because you might not at home. You might be outside. Some might be looking for something with the candle before you come back. You might not meet the family again. And then you must be able to be very, very careful with the crowded environment. Like what I said the other time, the moment you enter any crowded place now, look for their exit. Where is their exit? So that you know that, okay, this exit, if anything eventually happens, I can pass through this size to where I'm going. And then people that they are in the market don't put because of market. You know, some people just put a carton at the exit because of they are looking for where to store their goods and their market.
0: Mm-hmm.
1: All those things. Please, the market woman, the babalogia, they should be careful and pay attention to these little safe tips. And then we must be able to look at them avoiding all this area. And then in a garden place, let us know what we are doing and let us pay attention to. And then for the marketplace too, you know, they used to do illegal connection.
0: Mm.
1: All those things can even result to fire.
0: Mm.
1: You know, some people used to build wire together.
0: Mm.
1: And then they might be doing it for years. But that what I said, that it is called emergency. It will not tell you that it's coming on the also day. They can bring a power sword. They can go a source to another. And then many things that we do now, they are very close to free burning material.
0: Mm.
1: And then when the power sword just comes, a little spark, they can just spark on the cloth, on in the foam, on in the wood or shoe.
0: Mm.
1: From there,
0: fire don't start. Mm.
1: Then we need to work on how to reduce the fire emergency. And then during the fire emergency, we need to be calm. Just be calm. And then one thing that's very important is that raise an alarm immediately. Like what I used to say, that fire is not what I seen and believe. It's hear and believe. When someone just shout now, fire, fire, fire, from where I am now, I will not say, which fire? I'll not
0: see the fire. See first.
1: And until I see the fire, before say you want to wait and see the fire, before you go, you might not be able to out of that place. The fire is hear and believe, not seen and believe. The way you just raise and you are the way you see fire, raise an alarm. If you can see, even quench the fire, first of all, raise an alarm so that you can able to rescue the children and the elderly people in that building. Some people can able to move them to the nearest assembly point.
0: Yes.
1: So that you should not raise an alarm to make people aware that there is a danger in the building.
0: Mm.
1: And then when you leave the building, go to the assembly point. Some people use muster point.
0: Yes.
1: Muster point. Mm. It's still the same thing.
0: Mm-hmm.
1: It's still the same thing. And they don't pour water on electrical fire.
0: You hear? Because
1: water is a good conductor of electricity.
0: Mm.
1: Don't pour water because of every believe that fire. Let me use water to no.
0: Not be all water.
1: Not all fire
0: can quench with water.
1: Can quench with water.
0: Mm.
1: No, that's why that we need to study what is burning and then what you can do if it's safe for you. First of all, change the fire electricity from fire to neutral, so that you can be able to cut the flowing of electricity in that building.
0: Mm-hmm.
1: If it's safe for you, if it does not save, call the firefighter immediately. That's why we have toll-free number. And then make sure that your children, the elderly people, the adults in the house, so teach them the free towing number, 767 and 112.
0: Mm-hmm.
1: 767 and then let them know that they should not play with that number. You know, I think last week, we have 9 first calls.
0: Last week.
1: The main problem about that, when they call for a first call, they give an address, maybe by the time that they roll out to that place, that period that they are searching for that particular location. Real fire might
0: happen. Emergency
1: might be happen somewhere. And they cannot leave that one until
0: they confirm
1: fire. And then before then, and the fire will not wait that, let me wait for them because they are still searching for fire somewhere. You know, imagine fire that is ready for about 10, 15 minutes. It might already destroy a lot of property.
0: Yes.
1: Imagine that within that 15 minutes, they already at the scene. They might be able to reduce the problem. And then, you know, fire is something that a little small mistake can destroy property worth of billions.
0: Yes.
1: And a little time of wasting or delaying, it can destroy a lot of properties.
0: Mm-hmm.
1: That's why that if you're able to get there early, it will be easier for us to able to quickly fight the fire so that you can able to reduce the problem.
0: Damage is where you go
1: the damage. That's why that let them know that the 767 mm-hmm. is toll free number. Mm. I want 112. Mm. Please let them know that it's not for playing.
0: Not a joke.
1: They should not play with it. Mm. They should not just pick it and say, hello, there's fire somewhere. And the end of the get to that place. So people, you still be calling them. They'll be looking at you from afar. I'll be telling you that go there. And by the time you go to that address, you'll be looking for that address. You will not find any fire. Mm. Even sometimes you see the address. You can tell them that, is it number 14? They say yes. Is it someone called that? They say, ah, it's no fire. Nothing happened like that. Even some people, because of that, no, it's your heart that will be born. And if you don't call fire service, they cannot
0: they
1: leave.
0: They're not going to come there.
1: They cannot leave their station office until you call them. That is why everybody has to know that number. Mm. And then we have the direct number too. Mm. I will still give that one before I leave.
0: Mm.
1: And then don't re-enter the building until the professional asks you to enter.
0: Mm.
1: That's why I say call the fire service. Mm-hmm. When the fire service...
0: They don't reach there.
1: And then, one thing about this, let me say this. The assembly point. Some people do not know why they ask me to go to the assembly point. That is where they do head count.
0: Of the people waiting inside the building before the fire happened.
1: As I'm entering this place now, it's security came. He asked me to sign.
0: Sign in, yes. Then
1: I signed in. And if anything happened now, they should be able to count how many people that enter this place, the staff, okay, everything, they are 40.
0: Mm.
1: If they want to do head count at the assembly point, if they're able to, if they just count like 32 or 38, means that we are still looking for two people.
0: Mm.
1: And then when the fire service arrive, you can be able to tell them that you are still looking for two people inside that place. Then it will be easier for them to perform two operations at the same time. The fire fighting operation and the rescue operation. But if you don't tell them, they might not be able to rescue those people. And then if you're able to let them know quickly, they might still be able to rescue those people. Because sometimes they might be in a place where smoke is local. You're only shocking them. That's not that. You need to let them know what to do. Not that when it's fire, you just jump outside and jump to the street and then go to the assembly point, let them do head count. That is what they can say. And they don't enter the building. It's because of your system or your phone is let me go and pick it up. You might go and pick the phone, the person might not return live. And then you know that some people that become, as you are coming from the staircase, you saw someone, the lady that you are looking for, you have been trying to who the lady for a long time. Don't go there. The lady might be rescued. The person might not come back come back live. That's right. You need to leave everything to the professional. Let them perform their duty.
0: Mm.
1: And then when they come, don't tell them that, bring the host, let me help you to do it. No, it's a professional because now they are work. You don't know us to carry it because with the product that is coming out from that... From that road, if you're not a professional, you might not be able to carry it very well.
0: Mm-hmm.
1: That's that you need to pay attention. Just leave them, let them do their work. Give them the information
0: they need
1: so that they can be able to do their work perfectly. And then a small carelessness can destroy life and property within a minute. That is why we need to be a safety conscious. That I can still leave it there. Let me do it. Let me quickly and watch that film before I come and attend to this thing. That's a careless thing. Like I used to tell people, most of the fire that happened in Lagos, majority of the fire that happened in Lagos happened through carelessness. But we believe that we can still maneuver it. We can do it. I can, like when that you are driving now, I can still pass this place. I can move very, very fast than this vehicle. If you know that it's not safe for you, please don't go. Don't go. And then, if you're in a place, if there's any small smoke, use fire extinguisher, raise an alarm, immediately go to the assembly point. Don't take a risk of anything. Fire prevents no one, but prevention stop fire.
0: Fire, they prevent nobody, but prevention, they stop fire. You hear that?
1: Mm-hmm. That is why that there is no thing that is burning. And then nowadays, we can't even do without things that can cause the fire.
0: Yes.
1: You cannot do it. Because if you want to really enjoy your life to the fullest,
0: yes.
1: You must own generator.
0: Yes.
1: You must own AC. You must play game. Mm-hmm. You must do this.
0: You must get gas for your back.
1: You must get gas for this thing. You must do everything. But we must be able to know how to prevent all those things so that, you know, I've been to a scene of fire when the man just came. The language the man pronounced that, I used to say that language anytime that I have a lecture that time. He said, this is what I've gathered from the day of my youth. Everything born within a single
0: life. Child.
1: Everything born within a single life. And there's such thing when dust thing will not happen to us in
0: the Amen.
1: It's not a matter of prayer too.
0: Mm-hmm.
1: It's a matter of pay attention to details.
0: Yes.
1: If you pay attention to details, safety is everybody's responsibility.
0: Mm-hmm.
1: Like I used to tell people, if you put for head gusha, or you want to train people now, you say, ah, let me just train 3 people. If those 3 people are not around, when fire happened, are you going to tell the fire? Fire, wait till...
0: Maybe 3 people.
1: People, they train. They went to Obalende. Please just wait for them. There wait till... It's everybody's responsibility. It's not that, let me just train 3 people. Where you even know that they're always around. Anything might happen.
0: Mm-hmm.
1: They might leave the organization. They might leave the house. They might be anywhere. They might travel. Just to this, you have to pay attention to detail. And stay safe. Stay alert and have a wonderful celebration.
0: Anyway, thank you so much for that one. Yeah, so for those who say just to join and Nigeria FM 102.7 be this and the program where we say they listen to right now fire safety and you get me. And what did they call talk about today now? Yes, fire safety for this festival. You know that they try to let you know, say not to say mommy could do just come, make I quickly leave the iron while they use iron clothes, leave them on, or somebody won't also use them, you know, can't leave them on like that for you know you don't cause fire. Or you they cook, you can say make I quickly greet somebody before I come back up, put my gear and salt, you know, for you know you don't cause begin for that side. And also, yes, if you the fire like me they talk, say fire no be waiting, you need to see to feel this sure. If you just hear say somebody talk fire, first of all run. Go where people go fit see you then before you come to wait. Say that true or not. No, they waiting until I don't see fire, you know, before I do it, before I go believe. Because that time, if you don't get that opportunity to do it, to feel waka, come out again. So, and also, this time when children, they house, I beg, they say, may not do it, may not leave them alone. If you not hear their voice for like 1 minute like this, just go call them and say, Alpha, what you not they do for that side? Let me know because you don't know what they do. May they not go do it, may they not go put you for danger. Like they don't talk to you, yeah, make you do it. May you enjoy the festive, the holiday, and make you make sure say you day safe. Well, for now, we will need to do it. Enter the next program here. So, Madam Shana, I got the time for the look me say, you, this Ima, I will show you Shege. You understand? So, we need to do it. Enter that one. But once again, Oga Gbenga, thank you so much. Say you can follow us, Yan, about this one.
1: Thank you so much.
0: Okay. That's I believe you go come back again very soon. So till then we will see you again. I want you to go do it in drink small water. Allah Madam Insurance can carry a share. May she do it in, may she sit down.

0: mistake. Oh, in the whole full squad of this Nigeria, they're not the person to do mistake with the policy. Now, my insurance car, way I sure they're not going to upload that for the NIID. Now, so my driver, they call for that. I told me to climb, and I told VI will just grab them. Bagam. Where your insurance? My driver carry insurance paper. He showed them. VIO, they put that policy number for the NIID. They see, say, you know, dead here. Now, so they carry fan, slam us. Now, they say, make my driver park the car inside their premises. Now, my driver, they call me, say, Esma, VIO have owed me. I say, why you do? What face you commit to VIO? He say, insurance is not genuine. I say, Say it again. No, you not even commit any other offense, but the insurance offense. And I say, her insurance, no complete. I be not fake. I say, I know here and where. He say, yes. I say, okay, well, go back there. Where I reach there, let me talk to the officer. And I say, give the officer that one. They say, yes, madam. What we see that your driver, the insurance, the policy, we see, we are checking it. It's not on the platform. I say, oh, God, don't worry yourself. How much is the fine? He said 20,000. How do I pay it? He tell me how to pay. With joy and happiness and laughter, Mother Ishara paid that 20,000 to VIO. Immediately, no. I called the insurance company. I said, the way you are seeing yourself, you are already in a very big problem. He said, what do I do? I said, how can I buy insurance from you people? Are your people fail to upload it inside the NIID platform? This thing I'm telling you. Oh, Mother Ishara is not small. You my fans, I don't know that Mother Ishara is a big,
1: it's a big woman.
0: Odogres. Immediately I tell the person that picked the call. I said, I see yourself and your company and your MD, if I including your board of directors, you are in serious trouble. He said, please, ma, can I call you back? I said, don't call me back. I've already paid that people 20,000. Apart from the 20,000 I pay, you people are cost me pain. You let VIO to talk to me anyhow. He said, I commit offense. A woman, Madam Ishara, and I commit insurance offense. I say, I go on air to educate the people about insurance. And now, I have found one thing in what I am doing as my work. MD called me. MD will say, hello, ma. You know where you have committed offense? Hello, Madam Insurance. Can we just undo this thing amicably? I said, no. That day, you saw my day there. You go not say Madam Insurance can speak English. Don't tell me that. Why did your people not upload that policy? Is that what the law says? I will take this thing to the highest authority. You people are far wanting the law. MD of that company was sweating. This is what they talk. He was sweating in his everywhere of his body was sweating. Please, Mother Insurance, you can't use word English. Don't escalate it. I said no. I will put it in the elevator. Don't tell me to not escalate. I will escalate, please. Don't escalate it, please. We will refund you the money. I said that one, it goes without saying. You have to refund the money. You refund my money plus additional lunch money. You add it to it. And that stress money, you're a bad person. And that, now what happened with that, oh, I don't take a joke lightly with that. Since then, that company no try that mistake again. So what are they trying to bring from this? They say, if you buy your insurance genuinely and for one reason or the other, one, how did they speak that English? Incompetency. English now, your mate. For incompetency on the part of the insurance company, and they now failed to put it inside the platform where they don't say make all of them must put the policy where they don't say within 24 hours. If incompetency can't worry the insurance company, they don't put on. And VIO, you, they can't find you. My brother and my

0: sister, once you pay that money to VIO, immediately know. Tell the insurance company, this is what has happened. And this problem that you caused, you have to refund that money. The insurance company, they go refund the money. If I with a beg, they go refund that, because now their job, now their responsibility to take upload that information, your information of the insurance what you don't buy, now their responsibility to upload them on top that platform. Be like my bros, don't send another voice note.
1: Madam Insurance, I beg, this is your story. You never talk and finish. You. How much be the lunch money where they come from? I beg, I'm a question.
0: Bros, you know, let me go the village way and put a parable they used to say. I will say it in English. They say it's not everything the eye of the hunter see in the bush that he will come and use his mouth to talk. So let's leave the details of the lush money. Bros, this is the hunter story. It's not everything I have seen the what transaction that I will come and say yes. So just leave it like that. But the lush money was a good lush money. And I but I saw that lush and she enjoyed the lush. Let's leave it like that. All right, so my people, maybe we'll bad break. When we come back, we'll come talk one or two things. I love you. We carry my kayak come up from inside studio. We they come back.
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0: 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Today we just the touchlight motor insurance. As insurance company don't do the arrangee say to buy them, it's easy for you to also check whether the one way you buy now confirm one have been a fake one is still also day easy. And I don't talk the two platform or the two ways where you fit take check the authenticity of your motor insurance. Now that we go back break on top of the program. Now that the yes since say the 2026 Almond Insurance Industry Awards nomination The door finally opened yesterday, 26th of May, and it will close on the 30th of June. Now, from experience, since we started to do this award, we don't find and say many people, 26th of May now to 30th of June, now over 1 month, oh, they go wait. When it don't reach that 30th of June, in the night, they'll call, they say, hello, Madam Insurance, we visit the award website, we cannot have access. Is anything, you go call, say, the website have been closed. You can say, oh my God, is there nothing can be done? Nothing can be done. Now, nomination have opened. You, member of the public, you are free to visit the website to nominate insurance company, life insurance, general insurance, insurance broking company, insurance woman of the year, most valuable insurance customer of the year, all the categories that they there for you to nominate. Nomination is free. Once you go to the website www.almondinsuranceindustryawards.com, it will take you to the nomination page. All the information where you need, the criteria for each category, everything they there. Some of us go there and say, hey, this our my insurance company, what they do, they try, yo. If anything happen, they are now the time to show your support to the company where you feel say, then they try. Visit the website to nominate them. And we they always talk something, say, if every time if somebody they do something, you know, they even praise them. At times, the person go, they feel, say, ah, all this thing, what they do, they know they even recognize. But when people are making effort, they are trying, and once in a while, you show them appreciation. So we they see you, we appreciate waiting you they do. They give them ginger and muscle to do more. So now waiting, now part of the reason where this Almond Insurance Industry Award, they don't put them so that those insurance companies where then they try. Some they always say, so I know they try, they know they agree pay. Those one way know they try, know they pay. If you go there, no nominate them. The ones where you know say then they try. Nominate them so that they go feel vote for them, because now only those where their names come out during the nomination process, now then go into the voting round where they go take vote for them. Then the final phase, now say they go come check the record with their regulator NICOM, another market association information. If they do well, that they settle claims on time, how they treat their customers, all those etc. And then they will come to choose those way they go win for the award night where they come up for November 6th for Sunleri. All right, Rest Insurance, the day Victoria Island, the day Jibou Bus Stop, Ibadan, Benin, Enugu, Aba, Asaba, Port Harcourt, Abuja, Kano, and Kaduna. 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By the special grace of God, we're going to see you again next week for the same time, for the same station. But before then, we can not forget to follow us for our IG Almond Finance. In terms, we did live, and some people join us live. 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Now, only meet, now they comment about. 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Baraka the Salah once again to our Muslim brothers and sisters. Suna, bye bye.
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0: 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Say, may you do it, cool off, and may you do it, indulge yourself for fun flavor of what you scoop. 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
1: All right, before we go, we get one ticket we won't give out, and of course this one for the story theater with Grandma. I wish, and of course this particular arrangement go shele for National Theatre this Saturday, 30th of May 2026, and for the main bow National Theatre by 3 o'clock. Yes, so if you want this ticket, you go. That's the but if you go fastest, fingers first. Mm-hmm. Now, so we got the only one ticket to give out. So if you go for this event for National Theatre, Igomu, here, let us know. And we will send you a message if now you be the winner, so you come pick up your ticket for the front desk. That's going for us to pack our load. Baba go, then they come for us. Maybe they go. Lady J, yeah, don't they stand by? I don't want. Maybe they go. Lady J, please. Baba go, then don't they come? Maybe they go. So see you tomorrow for the Thank God It's Thursday edition of Morning Rush. I mean, if they find trouble, I don't go. If you wait, Emma.

I'll be there if I don't get money. I'll be there if I don't get money. I'll be there if I don't get money. I'll be there if I don't get money. I'll be there if I don't get money. I'll be there if I don't get money. I'll be there if I don't get money. I'll be there if I don't get money. I'll be there if I don't get money. I'll be there if I don't get money. I'll be there if I don't get money. I'll be there if I don't get money. I'll be there if I don't get money. I'll be there if I don't get money. I'll be there if I don't get money. I'll be there if I don't get money. I'll be there if I don't get money. I'll be there if I don't get money. I'll be there if I don't get money. I'll be there if I don't get money. I'll be there if I don't get money. I'll be there if I don't get money. I'll be there if I don't get money. I'll be there if I don't get money. I'll be there if I don't get money. I'll be there if I don't get money. I'll be there if I don't get money. I'll be there if I don't get money. I'll be there if I don't get money. I'll be there if I don't get money. I'll be there if I don't get money. I'll be there if

I see you alone. Baby, you are my one and only. I am a woman, you are my only. I'll be there when you can't get money.

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1: Girlfriend, the mini baby. 1, 2, 3, 4, Cartier. 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
0: Fresh Prince of Bel-Air. I'm a Nike Yo Cartel. 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
1: People, are you ready?

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I'm all they hustled in my genotype. Me and this tune blue, no we can hide. 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Tears in my heart when I recall the nights at Igbo Ref, you and every performing my raps. Rock shows in used clothes from all weather. 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My freestyle the hardest, my can't go hacks for the flyers. 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
2: 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We will hit you with news, entertainment, and music. We will blend like juice to your soul. We get total control. We will fool your excitement. I'm more as you go on top. Work, chop, work. Chop, you say? Work, chop, work. Chop, who walk, must chop, who walk, must chop, who walk, must chop, who walk, must chop, who walk, must chop, who walk, must chop, who walk, must chop, who walk, must chop, who walk, must chop, who walk, must chop, who walk, must chop, who walk, must chop, who walk, must chop, who walk, must chop, who walk, must chop, who walk, must chop, who walk, must chop, who walk, must chop, who walk, must chop, who walk, must chop, who walk, must chop, who walk, must chop, who walk, must chop, who walk, must chop, who walk, must chop, who walk, must chop, who walk, must chop, who walk, must chop, who walk, must chop, who walk, must chop, who walk, must chop, who walk, must chop, who walk, must chop, who walk, must chop, who walk, must chop, who walk, must chop, who walk, must chop, who walk, must chop, who walk, must chop, who walk, must chop, who walk, must chop, who walk, must chop, who walk, must chop, who walk, must chop, who walk, must chop, who walk, must chop, who walk, must chop, who walk,

0: When it comes to beauty, she's the goddamn killer. 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

0: 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Visit Scooped Ice Cream Bar today and may you enjoy delicious treats, exciting combos, and unforgettable dessert experience. The Scooped Ice Cream Bar, now happiness within the serve cold. Yeah, happiness served. You know, so they say revenge is best served cold. This was, they said the happiness and they serve cold. So, serve cold happiness to you. So, the ice cream sweet and then they go serve unto you cold. All right. So, 0810013043. And the number you go, this same voice note of your baby where they imitate or mimic one Nigerian celebrity will be in favorite celebrity. Okay. And at the beginning, they mimic one Nigerian celebrity. Or they talk, or they do something doing Nigerian celebrity. They should have the same voice note, or if he call the number 0810013 0349. Make us see what in this person they talk for this voice note.
1: Mr. Godwin, I hear you. I feel it, I hear you. Gentle sticks. Mr. Godwin, happy holidays to you. And Mr. Godwin, no vex. Must you always yawn for radio? Like, you make them so obvious. Make everybody know say they yawn. Why?
0: They ask me, like, say, are they intentionally plan to come yawn? I know they plan to come yawn. Most times when I go to studio, I never eat anything. All right. So, I normally, if I never eat for a while or I never drink water or anything, I talk, you understand? So, I use energy talk. Normally, yawning they come. If I want yawn, I will come off a microphone, yawn, come back. Sometimes some people feel like, say, why you leave microphone and all that? So, in a natural thing, they happen if I yawn, basically. So, I don't know, gentle sticks. It just they come naturally. I don't know what to do about that. And once we go, just let me say, I know they pretend I'm a natural person the way I be and all that. If you don't like the fact that I yawn to microphone, sorry. I go try, I know they yawn to microphone, but if they come naturally when I talk, you understand? If I talk, I yawn, and I saw it, especially because I never eat, I never drink, I never do anything in the morning like this. And I make them. So the reason be that, gentle sticks, okay? I yawn because I never eat or I never any of those things. And the matter be that. Okay, so, having said that, good afternoon, Mr. God. Happy Children's Day to you and Balika de Salasan, the good boss. Thank you very much. Happy Children's Day to me. Okay, I hail you too. No wahala. So that the matter be that, make I see another message.
2: 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Godwin, my guy, my friend, my only one. If I don't hear you, my day will be complete.
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0: 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Till I catch you next time, guys, I'm out. Hey, my people, I don't bring correcting for you.
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I know the bread card be, that's Jazzy's. 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

0: I'll call back later.
1: Your wife called busy, oh. I think your wife done another call, so I got another message. I won't go another message now. They see your wife done another call, so. Which other message did your wife want to read now? Okay, so good afternoon, God Godwin. My name now is Ismail from Ilasa. I better help me call this my good friend in Libya. But you can call him on WhatsApp, Sha. This guy has sent me money to use it and treat myself because I'm really sick and the sickness do affect my eyes. I can't thank him enough, honestly, but I know God will reward him. I'm blessing multiple times, bless him. Tell him I really appreciate it and I'm grateful for everything he has done for me as a friend who wants to turn out to be like a brother. I know it's hard also in Libya too, but still he decided to support me on a really great, grateful pex. Please call him. Now, Libya, India, number one. Number two, all this WhatsApp call, I know they... Sometimes you know they clear like that, you know they do radio friendly and all that. So I don't want to stress myself with outside Nigeria call, we could stress person. Hi, good afternoon. My name is Oyin. I want to wish someone a very special birthday. She's 77 years old. Today is her name is Tessie. We just want to wish somebody special person. Who the person be to you? What will be the message you want to give the person? You know, if the person really special, nobody says go send message. Oyin. If this person really special, you know, go just say you want to wish a special happy birthday, shout out. What will be the message when you tell her? What will be the impact the person done me for? If you give somebody special birthday, go send me tell the person so thin and so thin. No, be saying you just say you want to wish somebody special birthday, happy 77, that 77-year-old person. So what I will tell her now if I call her? Hello, good afternoon. My name is Nagodo. I want you to say, I wish you a happy birthday. Simple. What will be the message when you write? No message, nothing. Only make it special. If this person really special to you, 77-year-old person, you go write special message where I go read for the person. I ain't go make her special. Not be me go to help you to talk special thing to somebody. Because the person, if you're not too special for you, you just want to see my do birthday shout out. I'll come to the talk with you, you know, send me to talk. You understand? Good day, sir and ma'am. My special shout out goes to Oga Godwin. Oga Godwin and wife for all the love, support, encouragement, and advice where you they give. If they always give me to help me shape my career and my life. You know, and girl, you get one. He gets one money where you be sent, give me. Even though I know say that money fee be small thing for your eye, but for me, the guest your economy go far. God bless you, I wanna listen. And may you never lack. People like you are rare. I truly appreciate everything you do for me and others. This Nigeria FM. Okay. Thank you very much for your message. Thank you very much for your message. So like I talk, if you want to send message to somebody that is special, you want my help you read the special message to the person, put something, write something special while you read the person. Then I say, so person, they might agree to message you. Might send you group special shout out. So what did the person talk for the message? You understand? It make more sense like that than just say, and just give the person any message like that. You understand? Hey, that's what it matter supposed to be. All right, 08100130349 08100130349, and the number you go take send your message for WhatsApp. If you want to know, I give somebody a special request. 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You understand? 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I will go play them. I will read them out and call the person. And I come back from this break.
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3: Hello, Oga Godwin. I beg me follow my madam talk. Since when we marry, she too fine for my eyes. She no need do anything. But recently, she just decided she want to cut her hair. And I don't like her at all. I beg. Let me follow her talk.
2: To another man, we see make we help and thank your wife. We support her with money.
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2: And another person, day, we still want babe. We don't move on from relationship. We don't end 2 years ago.
5: Hello, Eunice. I don't get try your number now. Why no one pick my call? I know it's already 2 years, but I still love you. Come house now. I miss you. I don't too miss you, I beg. That guy, nothing if you do, I know if you do pass out. I beg.
2: Even call girl man, we just us babe. We never agree. But once make weapon and put mouth for the matter.
1: Now your boyfriend be Adewale.
4: And my friend, no be boyfriend.
1: He say like you. He want us to share you agree.
2: All these ones and many more. Now it be the different kind of requests where we they help people shook Martin's

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0: Party time, now be that the song of Chinedu, and of course that from Niger FM 102.7. 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Then play Wednesday, May 27, 2026, that Children's Day, and Nasir Salah. Muslims they celebrate Salah. Why the children? They do Children's Day. So happy Children's Day to everybody way there out there, and happy Salah to all the Muslims who they celebrate Salah. My name that got me now the the first voice. 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
1: For man, we want make we help and beg your wife. 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
2: Hello, I'm Godwin. I beg me follow my madam talk. Since when we marry, she too fine for my eyes. She no need do anything. But recently, she just decided she want to cut her hair, and I no like her at all. I beg, let me follow her talk.
1: To another man, we see make we help and thank your wife. We support her with money.
3: Okay, I want to tell you thank you that everything I do for him, I do for us.
1: And another person, day we still want babe. We don't move on from relationship. We don't end 2 years ago.
4: Hello, Eunice. I don't try your number now. Why no one pick my call? I know it's already 2 years, but I still love you. Come house now. I miss you. I don't too miss you, I beg. That guy, nothing if you do, I know if you do pass out. I beg.
1: Even call girl man, we just us babe. We never agree. But once make we help and put mouth for the matter.
0: Now your boyfriend be Adewale.
3: And my friend, no be boyfriend.
0: He say like you. He want us to share your agree.
1: All these ones and many more. 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
0: Yeah, so now your chance to make that person feel special. 08100130349. 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Okay, so you get one where I called the other time. The woman number they busy, so I leave her. I won't try. So when I come, they one would go on break when the music they play. The woman come, they call back, but I no pick. So I want to call her now, make her see whether she go pick, make her give her the message. From our husband. Okay. Yeah, that should be this.

0: Hello.
1: Hello. Hello. Good afternoon.
0: Good afternoon.
1: Should I talk to Mrs. Cynthia Alaro?
0: Yes, Alaro.
1: Alaro. Okay. Yes. My name is Godwin. I call you from Nigeria FM 102.7 Lagos.
0: Okay.
1: Your husband is today on your birthday.
0: Yes.
1: And you don't cook finish.
0: Yes.
1: What do you cook?
0: Fried rice and chicken.
1: Why you never send my own call studio now?
0: No, boss, I don't know.
1: Well, your husband say, good afternoon, Godwin. My name is Mayowa. I beg, I want you to help me wish my beautiful wife, Cynthia Alaro, happy birthday. Today is her birthday and her number. Please come put your name and your phone number so make her call you from Mayowa Alaro. So, happy birthday from your husband, Mayowa.
0: Thank you so much.
1: God bless you. God keep you. God increase your greatness and comfort you on every side.
0: Amen.
1: Tell your husband, if person they celebrate birthday like this, he goes, ah, only package something and send to Godwin. You understand?
0: Noted.
1: But enjoy the rest of your day. Happy birthday. And God bless you.
0: Thank you so much. And you too.
1: All right. Bye.
0: Bye. Thank you.
1: Blessing Pekin said one talk for radio. Nice one. All right. So I don't call your wife, oh, Mr. Mayowa Alaro. Okay, so Oyin don't write the message which is supposed to write. So make I call the person who Oyin say make I call now. Make I call 77-year-old birthday, Mrs. Stacy Osuma. I call her on behalf of Oyin. Oh, you do for your message, you know, talk who you be to how, but in the ring, go, she never pick. Okay. Hello?
2: Hello? Yeah.
1: Good afternoon, ma.
2: Good afternoon.
1: Yeah, my name is na Godwin. I call you from Nigeria FM 102.7, radio station for Lagos.
2: Mm-hmm.
1: Try to talk to Mrs. Stacy Osuma.
2: Yeah, what's in the avenue?
1: You know, Oyin.
2: If they know it.
1: You know person they call Oyin.
2: Oyin?
1: And now Oyin say will call you say today say that your birthday, 77 years birthday. Mo wish you happy birthday for radio.
2: Which Oyin now?
1: Which Oyin?
2: Which of the Oyin?
1: I know. This one na only Oyin say the name.
2: Okay.
1: Oyin say make I Oyin, but that this one all the Oyin, this one a girl, sir, and a lady. He said, make me tell you happy birthday. She write message. He say, I want you to wish. He said, big mommy, you are sweet. You are kind. You are beautiful. And also graced with wonderful heart. As the Lord adds another beautiful year to you, my prayer for you today is that he graces you with divine strength and good health. Peace, smile, blessing, help us, and also grant you all-round rest. Enjoy your day, mommy, with my every
2: Thank
1: sweetness.
2: You very much. God bless you.
1: Every sweetness that come with today, love you. Okay, so now the message from Oyin be that. Happy birthday, man. God bless you, okay?
2: Oh, thank you.
1: Okay, enjoy the rest of it. Anything what you want, tell them, say, I'll make them provide anything what you want for you.
2: Okay.
1: All right, man. Bye-bye.
2: Bye, thank you.
1: Oyin, you don't put your full name. You see, she asked which of the Oyin, which means she know more than one Oyin. So you go claim the, tell her that you send the message, you understand? Okay. This man, see, they beg me, make her call this, Liberian person. Number one, the person did Liberia, so I don't know the time difference and everything, but I will try. But make a try what if you call the Liberian person for WhatsApp. We'll see. The person did Liberia. Okay, so

0: Okay, so the number not they available. You know they ring. So this is all you did. You just write calling. If they ring, you don't show ringing. You know they ring. Maybe you don't hear that. I don't call the person. You know they're online. So if I go to, I know one call. I don't try call the person. The person know they're online. So that'll be my fault with that one. I don't try. Okay. 08100130349. 08100130349. And you know my you go take call to send your message. If you want more, we'll give a special message to somebody. We mean something to you, especially to celebrate a special birthday, like a 40th birthday, a 50th birthday, 60 and above. Or you want me to talk to your husband or your wife, wish them happy birthday or happy anniversary. Or apologize if you don't mess up or you don't misbehave. Okay? Or make you find out why your fiancé never proposed or something like that. Anything special somebody don't do for you, or somebody dumb, or somebody buy you a car, pay your house rent, pay your school fees. 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Then the number be that 08100130349. 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They say when you cool off and indulge in the fun flavor of scooped ice cream bar. 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Scooped ice cream bar, happiness, so then they serve very, very cold. All right, now, so the message be that one, okay? So, the go break, gonna come back one or two more messages. If then get, if you qualify each message, where I go call the person, deliver the message for special request time.
1: So, man, we want, make way and beg your wife, make she no cut her hair.
2: Hello, how you doing? I beg me follow my madam talk. Since when we marry, she too fine for my eyes. She don't need do anything. But recently, she just decided to say she want to cut her hair. And I don't like her at all. I beg. Let me follow her talk.
1: To another man, we see make way and thank your wife. We support her with money.
3: Okay, I want to tell him thank you. That everything I do for him, I do for us.
1: And another person, day, we still want babe. We don't move on from relationship. We don't end 2 years ago.
4: Hello, Eunice. I don't try your number now. Why no one pick my call? I know it's already 2 years, but I still love you. Come house now. I miss you. I don't too miss you, I beg. That guy, nothing if you do, I know if you do pass out. I beg.
1: Even con get man, we just us babe. We never agree. But once make weapon put mouth for the matter.
0: Now your boyfriend be Adewale.
3: And my friend, no be boyfriend.
0: He say like you. He want us to show you agree.
1: These ones and many more. 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
5: 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I know it's not easy to stay tough.

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1: God is not done with me. No, God is not done with me. He's just getting started, and I'm right here for it.
0: Be patient, patient, patient. Be patient, patient, patient. Be patient, patient, patient.
1: He's just getting started, and I'm right here for it.

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He's just getting started, and I'm right here for it. God is not done with me. No, God is not done with me. He's just getting started, and I'm right here for it. Be patient, patient, patient. Be patient, patient, patient. Be patient, patient.

I go to ginger. She say if I be you, I don't go do like mumu. I go to ginger. She say if I be you, I don't go do like mumu. I go to ginger. I go to ginger. She say if I be you, I don't go do like mumu.

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Wow. Hey, Raga Express Show. 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
1: Your girlfriend, the mini paper. 1, 2, 3, 4, Cartier. 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

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Put the celebrate, I want to be celebrate. So they call me, look what I jubilate. He was a mommy, tell it, don't hold that race. So body me low when you walk to the gate. Hey, minimum legislate. Calculate, so don't do my God update. You making money very well in USA.

I'm going to get a job. I'm going to get a job. I'm going to get a job. I'm going to get a job. I'm going to get a job. I'm going to get a job. I'm going to get a job. I'm going to get a job. I'm going to get a job. I'm going to get a job. I'm going to get a job. I'm going to get a job. I'm going to get a job. I'm going to get a job. I'm going to get a job. I'm going to get a job. I'm going to get a job. I'm going to get a job. I'm going to get a job. I'm going to get a job. I'm going to get a job. I'm going to get a job. I'm going to get a job. I'm going to get a job. I'm going to get a job. I'm going to get a job. I'm going to get a job. I'm going to get a job. I'm going to get a job. I'm going to get a job. I'm going to get a job. I'm going to get a job. I'm going to get a job. I'm going to get a job. I'm going to get a job. I'm going to get a job. I'm going to get a job. I'm going to get a job. I'm going to get a job. I'm going to get a job. I'm going to get a job. I'm going to get a job.

Alors voilà, you nation de bi, nation de bi, nation de bi. We don't ever to surrender for inside the matter. That one I surrender from Toyo J Akika. And of course, you know, say yes, Lexi, do follow that one before that one. That one I bless you, Sekola. And of course, the one from Black Bones, within feature. I shall care for the one they call Chanel. From what me, I even they hear, but like I say, get one particular song where they call Chanel, where they don't scatter everywhere, about 250 million, this thing or like that. And that one big artist that actually sing that song. I don't know why, maybe not that one, they also better do the Chanel. So that one, the shaker. For internet, you go see say Chanel to Black Bones and Ashake, they still sing the matter. I know say this now show business, and of course at the business aspect of the matter. 9 minutes up past 4 o'clock. My name now Sam. You know, say now Sam and not TV the control the parole for inside Gra Express. Now Legas, now GFM 102.7. That's something very, very important. Wednesday, and of course, most importantly, May 27, 2026. Happy Children's Day to all the children out there, all the children. Oh, yes, I'll talk my mother's mind and my tutors with all the children. Yes, a happy birthday. Having a happy Children's Day, something. Bless all of you. They celebrate birthday at once, yes, because any small thing like today for us, I already pamper my kids, they do their complexing at their birthday, and I'm sure that's what everybody do all over the world. So, each child, they always they get the individual birthday, but then when it comes to children, they all children celebrate their birthday at the same day based on the kind of love and this thing. And also, on a more somber note, like we both talk, you know, and also some people, some children stay there for or your state with the day abducted, you know, they don't kidnap them. Maybe say we see that ongoing discussion. And me, I don't talk say today for Children's Day, the topic supposed to be justice for the children. Just like the other actors talk, say children are not supposed to fear to the go school because of insecurity. But then again, even the insecurity person, they know the shame. They know the shame. They want kidnap. They're going to kidnap children for the matter. So justice for the children will be still there for inside that level as in their heart. And of course, make you follow us, Baraka de Salah, Salah to all my Muslim brothers and sisters. You know, like last 2 years, I said I will always advocate for Ram. Me, I'm not going to advocate for Ram. But this year, no, I'm not going to advocate for Ram because they celebrate with know our mind. I find out. And say yes, if we want to talk the matter, say, from statistics where I find out today, y'all, yeah, you know, but I say, you know, your time to talk. From the statistics with me, I define that. Now, I'm saying, we get like almost between 90 to almost 100 million. Muslims, so inside Nigeria, yes, 90 to 100 million. Yes, Muslims, so inside Nigeria, what we say about 50% of the Nigerian population now Muslims, the other 50% now Christian. But then again, we get everything 50-50. When they do our own during the Christian celebration, they go where. Mostly they do their own during their Muslim celebration. They go away. Today, now very good day. Today and tomorrow, which is 27th and 28th, now public holiday, and that's why for inside Nigeria FM, now music I'm going to give you today. Although many things they for granted. I'll come back to the Muslim matter while they give you statistics. But then again, just to let you know, say by 4:30 we're going to sign EKEDC Power Connect. I will just give you the recorded version of it. Of course, that's still based on what thing they happen for the matter today, now public holiday. And by that time, 5 o'clock, hopefully, I just get to do probably like a small interview if the person come around on time. So that one will carry us enter inside that kind of what they call them again, 5:30 to you know, the 6. Well, if you do anywhere benefits and give out some gift items to the kids, so you wait here. I will give you a Remo bag and I will give you some cartons of glucose, yes, of course. That one, Glucon D, I will give you for the matter, make it for no loss. That one day on ground, and don't forget, say all these ones now, we will just give you make it for actually no loss. So, all the matter with the ground, just get ready. Say what we need to really talk more on the issue by 5:30. I'll just ask some questions. I'll give out about 2 or 3 cartons and then 1 bag. At least if you know, say you get your children, I will be say if you can collect the thing by tomorrow, anytime between 9 o'clock and 4. Yes, we'll collect about today
I will give out like one carton of glucose D, of glucon D, not glucose actually, but a carton. So I'll give them out to you for the kids, but they just take groove themselves. And of course, one lucky person self will still get bag. And that one, people will just ask one kind of question, will make you feel get that bonus for the bag, courtesy of Raimo. But then again, make it for no loss. I will go on to talk about the level where they ground on Muslims. Now, see where the twist they go. Nigeria get one of the largest population of Muslims for the world. Of course, where we say we get approximately about 90 to 100 million Muslims. Yes, for inside Nigeria. And today, now that ram the way everybody, whether you be Muslim or not be Muslim, no, everybody give that food, this food, two food, this food respect. You get why? Because now Jolly Men's Day. And they drive, they come for road. Get why? I see, say, everybody they complain. Nigeria don't get money, oh. Nigeria don't get money, oh. But my brother, my sister, should they hear me so? If you see ram, where they down for people compound, this will not be say you pass one ram because the couple I say they use ram to do signboard for everybody else. The rams is way full everywhere. Now I they look at, and you know, say this thing, make us see the touch person here to see. So, like I talk, I'm not going to complain. I get to talk my mind because you get what you are, the way I go. Okay, but I do the statistics of this ram. That's okay. Tell me how many ram there for inside this level of Nigeria. A lot of say we get like what they call them, about 90 to 100 million Muslims for inside the country. Yes, each Muslim person they come from family. I'm not gonna feel breaking down to how many Muslim families there, but just individually for Muslim population, about 90 to 100 million. But then when we can't do the millions and millions of ram waiting for inside Nigeria, I can't check them. I can't find that say sheep, now be ram, the male sheep, now be ram. We get about 64 million sheep. But then if you can't check the male, where be the ram, where be the key for this Allah, so, you know, we get, and those will make up about 20% of this 64. So we get like 12.9 million rams. Yes, for inside Nigeria, 12.9 million ram, estimatedly 9 days for inside Nigeria. I can't look the matter. If we get 12.9 million rams, and let's just say the population of this thing about 100 million, out of that 100 million, how many millions of family, you know, be Muslims, and how many grams people they buy? My question is, why this ram not they finish? If that's okay, everybody pull for grams, say they run the matter, say, 12.9 million rams now we get nationwide, and nationwide we get like 100 million, 100 million Muslims. Meanwhile, rams see this kind of places, and I see ram everywhere. I won't even know what will happen by Friday. Make I know whether if I drive around when they sell all those rams, whether rams still remain. I've been at the small picking own. Now I remain all the rams. Because I know, say, as of this May 27, 2026 and May 28, the ram where they buy for this level will not be here. I said that they drive the come. I just see people, just the key ram, the everywhere. No joke, cow, ram, everything. Now, I'm not this specific about the statistics of ram, about 12.9 million. It's a problem that's supposed to finish based on the matter, but then again, not everybody will feel bad. But then they say they buy the dash people too. Man, this one don't balance, so you know, balance not everything can be equal. But then again, like I talk, I just say, because I just on fun statistics of 100 million Muslims and about 12.9 million rams should be say supposed to finish in for the whole Nigeria once as a matter to be. Congratulations, and of course, happy salah to our Muslim brothers and sisters. Thank you for the loss. Music day throughout, like I tell you, by 4:30 we go enter inside that matter of where they call them again, EKEDC. So I beg, we'll just try know how to run the matter, make it waiting, make it for the loss. For now, I'll just give you music from Treasure and True. They call this one "Don't Talk Down."

toes. 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
1: Point, I'm in the ticket. 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Black in the country, Village Abuz.
2: Girlfriend, the mini baby. 1, 2, 3, 4, Cartier. 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

Hey, what's up, bala bala bala? 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Street life, hard life, low life, all electric, walk with a maker. 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If it's good with some intel, you mount your car with some antenna. Now you on top, now you on top, now you on top. Is it worth it? Na-na-na-na. 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Now the same air with the breeze, you see. That's Calabar, it's Calabar. Calabar, it's Calabar. What about now? Say, say, say.

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2: 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My name, of course, you know waiting be now. Ademola Ben Cranston Adegoke. And should be you know say you once a way me no good way me no good do not to come alone. But before I call the one with the studio with me, make I first I forget to greet our Muslim sister, say Eid Mubarak. Maybe make a kuku say Assalamu alaikum wa rahmatullahi wa barakatuh. May the peace of Allah be with all the faithful. Oh, now we don't know. But as soon as they chop that salah meat, make sure remember say we day here. You know, say work no allow us come out here. But you go keep our own now. I trust you. So make I call the one way they here with me. You know, now the one way you know as spoke. How it be now, Spoker? How you day for this Saturday?
3: Babane, I be with you, gingerly. I be with you, jiggly. I be with you, electrically. About I football with you today. I be for us at Jerusalem. All of you now, I welcome you for today. Show me no change. Welcome,
4: no change.
3: I told.
4: We go
3: enter that. No change. There's people say make I give you credit. No, we play here last week. But we make we leave that one. Make I give that one. No,
4: but
3: I will
4: see them coming.
3: We go bury. We don't matter.
2: Okay. Make we enter the program quickly, and we don't enter the night. Now they talk and say, "What big man? People will want the world big man." The waiting again, what we do now? I think make we reach market. We are waiting our sponsors for drop.
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3: 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The message we will say make you stand for waiting day right. And I know say you trust EKDC, say then they always stand for waiting day right. Waiting and advices then they stand for.
2: Make quickly, you know, say at the talk and say when work done day grand, people will want to drum with them day grand. And waiting we will do now, not to start work quickly. And the work we will start now in the world, now the level of news and tidbits we don't enter. And the news where they grant be one way be say make I just say congratulations to the people of Lasso and the Iba area in advance, because CKEDC don't announce or say the project within the group for that area, the reconfiguration of Lasso 11 kV feeder. They don't really complete them, and they talk say when they complete this project, light go day well for Lasso campus and its environs. In fact, they say they don't put another project join the Iba commercial feeder. They say when that one too complete, everywhere for Iba, everywhere for that area, now better electricity supply. So make I just say, well done to EKEDC, and make we say congratulations to the people, to people where they Lasso, and where they are, people where they live around that place. Okay, so make we just go this short break now. Make we hear message from our sponsors. Then when we come back, then we go start the program. Wella wella.
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2: Every time.
10: You see what they don't bring again. They say, app will put control in the hands of customers. You go, you know. Anyway, I beg you, excuse them. I just make you pardon me. So today in the studio we have someone will be going get person. You know, at the talk I'm saying, if anybody comes here from EKEDC, you know, say they know they send their person. The matter of this power hub, where they say put control in the hands of customers. Now we will discuss today. Now we want to so that make you know how this hub, how waiting it be. I go benefit you as customers. Now that matter we won't discuss today. And I have here with me someone from corporate communications department. Is a team member of the corporate communications department of EKEDC. I'm talking of Mr. Matthias Iyo. You are welcome, Mr. Matthias.
11: Ah, thank you very much, sir. It's good. It did good today.
10: You don't enter, you know. You don't enter our level.
2: Okay. Look, I know who's done that, but before we, because our customers, then they always like to participate for this matter. Any conversation
10: we will
2: get. Speaker, quickly tell our customers, remember, we don't call you.
12: I do too, Jinjali. Yeah, so maybe for us, you don't get from ABC hand. So, we should start with the push mouth inside the matter. And for you to take join us for inside studio today, we took your mouth inside the studio with the talk. The number where you go, if you call us on top. 0810013049. Call the number for you one more time. 0810013049. 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So ABC, book with
10: that.
12: Okay,
2: let me ask you. The announcement, the news where I read, say the app, it don't be Google Play Store, it don't be Apple Store.
10: Now money then they take by Amadi. 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We how then go get them?
11: No, the app now free app.
10: Okay.
11: Now free app. You know, say KBC now better company.
10: Hundred percent.
11: Try to make life better for all our customers.
10: People, yes,
11: so
10: yes.
11: Any of our customers we won't use the app they free on Play Store, on App Store, whether it's on Android they use, I've been an iPhone they use, just go your go download them.
10: So it's simple. Shishi, you know, go pay.
11: Shishi, you
10: know the level now. If you don't use it,
11: you know the level.
10: Okay, make me call ask you. Before now, you know, say, you can do say, should I talk and say, innovation, no, they tired. They don't introduce a system upgrade, they don't introduce some apps before. How this one can't be different from the ones where we don't see before?
11: Oh, okay, so all those ones, we call them solutions, different systems where we they use to solve different problems, where you go use to apply for meter, billing issue, complaint issue. So, all those ones are system, you feel just go websites, access those ones. This one are customer application, customer app. You go download and you go do your phone. It's a unicorn idea in EKDC. It has fantastic, it's different from all those ones. It has fantastic features. You can pay bill, you can make complaints. And the features, we upgrade them every time. Every time. So it is different from all those other ones. We don't see OC, we don't see different systems, but this one, a new one.
10: Okay, and make we call enter the kind of problem with this fits up. Because I get app, you don't talk about now, but me I won't use the app. Only with the kind of the different kind
11: problem
10: with the app. So,
11: okay. See this app, I will start from the simple one to the one we go blow in our mind.
10: Okay.
11: Everybody feel pay bill now. Everybody you go they bend, but the app they pay bill. And I know say sometimes some people they go try buy recharge token. Sometimes the money go lost for bank. Sometimes they will only find their money. But when you use this app, now between you and EKDC.
10: Direct.
11: No, now you and EKDC. So if your money and it, you know who to call. And you feel even start the conversation from inside the app. That another feature be that one. There's a chat, live chat inside the app. So if you get any issue as you
10: like say EKDC official, they your front.
11: Now your person be that. We have dedicated staff to chatting with customers as they use the app. So if you have any issue
10: 24/7,
11: they ground. So as you get any issue, chat them up, they go reply you.
10: I don't get talk, you talk so
11: all those ones, anyway, ask your question, we go day ground.
10: Okay. Before I throw my own question, I would like make I just call the number one more time for our people who do for our people. Like, inside the matter, we will talk inside today. We do be there for you now. So, let me talk about this new Bingo app. We will introduce for the customer there. We will feel waiting. Get control. They are very hard. The number we will call us on top now is 081-001-30349. Okay, I put the number one more time for you. My 081-001-30349. Now remember, if you call us for number call, WhatsApp call, number SMS, WhatsApp message, general, we'll do it for you. Still on the kind thing when you talk, and I can make me ask this my own question. So, how this app like this now, what is the specific problem, especially when we talk about billing and power supply and general service delivery of the app, with the app feel that nice?
11: Okay. Of course, you have to understand that this app is not just for prepaid customers, it's also for postpaid customers. And you get some features that they call energy management. You go feel know how as you they use energy for your house. Don't be say you go just on AC, on fridge, on everything, and you don't know how it is. So you go to see your consumption.
10: So you don't say so this app, so
11: I go like for you. You go see them.
10: Okay,
13: I want to inform you about the short speed transformer. In the others leak oil, they say they leak oil, and because of that now, in the past 3 days, it was power outage for here for short speed transformer in Alafia Mission. So the UK Information District would they call fast well for us.
10: Okay, thank you. Okay, so Matthias, back to the thing we talk about. I said we will talk the major things with this new app we do.
11: Okay, So we get energy. We get energy management. You feel you feel they monitor as they use your token. You feel and you feel report issue. There's what we call service reports. You feel go report and you go they track as they solve your complaints. You see all these issues where they talk
10: about. On top the app.
11: You on top the app now. You go they track them. They feel they track them. Oh, now this level the complaint day. Now this level they do them. All of those things day inside.
10: So as you launch complaints, you go they see as they go. Yes. As they go.
11: As long as they now for the app, you start them. You go track them for there.
10: So, okay, now, you know, make I ask this one. You know, say people, especially these days, everybody they manage waiting in day for in pocket.
2: Yes. Mm.
10: And one of the features of the app now, energy consumption. Okay, we get call. Hello?
14: Hello?
10: Hello? Good evening.
14: I beg, let me give you a right now. All my soup, my stew, everything was caught.
10: Tell us one whole week now.
14: Yes. After my last week, I'm today. No saving life. What is going on now?
10: Okay.
14: What is it now? Maybe my airport now.
10: Make I just tell you, say, I got palace way. Make you know the mix this thing up. Make you know the mix I'm up. I got palace way, not the EKEDC territory. Now EKEDC, now Kenya and Mexico. Maybe some of them, they listen to this, our program, then they attend to you.
2: Now you think you can make me ask, Matar, this question. As you don't take explain, you know, you don't talk. Uh-huh. You don't talk until the differences with this app.
10: Okay, so, I bet we don't get another call. I bet we go so after this one, we go suspend call. You need to.
2: Okay.
14: Hello.
10: We can hear you.
14: Hello, madam.
10: Hello, madam. We can hear you.
14: Hello.
10: Okay.
14: Hello, I'm calling some issue.
10: Okay, madam.
14: Yes. I have some issue.
10: Okay, madam.
14: I applied for the meter, the GC meter. And I got 28th of December, they sent me an email that it has been approved. Well, I was waiting to hear from them. The 30th of March, they sent me an email that I should go and pay for the one thing later. Once I paid for and I accepted this later. Now, I told them that that's all what I asked. Number one, they gave me a different application number from my original application number. Which is approved. The original application number was 50IJ0251054.
10: Okay, madam. Because of time, what is going to happen is that we are going to forward your complaint to our customer care unit, to UKDC customer care unit. You will be contacted. So, madam, if you are hearing me, we will be contacted so that we can save time. Listeners, we will have to suspend call in meeting now so that we can discuss on the app. Okay. Spoker, you were asking a question.
2: Yes. So make I go back to my question. So in fact, I will try join them together so we see go like two or three questions inside one. So that Matar go see two lights inside the Matar way. The first part, we say, you know, we don't talk say. One of the bigger
10: features of the
2: electrical now this energy consumption thing. How if you take track out that one? As you don't touch like that one, we can also put light well inside this one when you talk about how you take improve
10: green transparency.
2: Exactly. How you take
10: maybe answer green
2: transparency. Make sure people
11: 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You go dey see am like, oh, that's waiting to happen. I waiting to happen with this.
10: But postpaid customers, when you get me tank call, I go dey see.
11: You go put your account details now, account number. So whoever meter get that account number, you go dey see am. So all those things, you go come reconcile for the app. So the app will get access to all of those things. It will help customers to solve all those problems. But now, gradually, you will understand the app because they solve the problem. So the app, they solve a lot of problems.
10: Okay. Okay, make we go to issue of complaints. Say, I no get light. My transformer don't want to, face off and all of that. How this app will work? They solve complaints and disputes.
11: So, like I say, the app gets different layers of complaint resolution. There's a live chat where you go free chat with person. I even try them yesterday. My meter enter tamper mode today. They don't call me, say they won't give me the. I can't say no, na joke. Oh, I just test whether I'm not really there. And they don't.
10: From back away,
11: I just test them. See them now, because I know that they come here. Now go ask me this question. I don't test them. And they don't call me. Say, I said, no, joke. My meter not enter tamper mode. Oh, amen. Don't try that one.
10: Let me say that. You take your mask.
11: For my meter for us. So we try that one. Then we they do. You feel do the live chat. There's call center. You feel do call center. They go call you. They go they chat with you.
10: Okay.
11: Then there's where you can do service requests. Where you feel they drop your complaint. Any complaint at all, you go drop them. We get customer care people where they assigned to that particular role. So they listen to your complaints, so they solve those things. They're there. We get people we don't train for that purpose, for the app specifically. So not being something you go miss.
10: One issue they always worry people. Network.

0: before.
1: Mm.
0: So since that time, a man I carry all the balls, play five, train level to finish secondary school, university and all of that. Even I will come this so, we come the hustle.
1: Must for now.
0: I should be the back with the client, the goal. Not the goal, the move. So that would be say, some kind of dreams would be say, I will not get. I don't need to tick those boxes now. My time to say, okay, yes, so. Make the world now come see, at least I don't date particular stage, but not be even about me. See who bring them there. They will come bring some kind of stories where they're around them and they will see the comedy to go.
1: Now,
0: why I name him the son of
1: Alice? Son of Alice, that's Josh Talent to the world.
0: Yeah.
1: I see, say they're very, very apt right now because you, when they listen to us right now, you will find us in our own very Josh Talent. 9 days for inside the studio, and of course, we talk about a show, Josh Talent to the world. And we don't talk about in early stages. Now you know why I call him Josh Talent to the world, and with the theme, the soul of Alice. That means say, Mamsi really carry him up well for inside the matter, and of course, don't prepare for this time around. So, which day will they do this show? So,
0: now this Sunday, this very Sunday, like this, maybe 31st.
1: May 31st.
0: Yes.
1: Okay. What time the thing they start?
0: 5 o'clock, like this, red carpet don't start. 6 o'clock, the event don't start.
1: Where this place be?
0: Ikoyi Plaza for, yeah, second floor.
1: Okay, that means yes. For Kefi Street here.
0: Yes.
1: As you enter Wolowo Road, before you enter Kefi Street, now be that corner piece, big building, waiting for this. So that means they call up Ikoyi Plaza. The second floor for Ikoyi Plaza. Now, Josh Talent, they do that in team shows, Son of Alice. On the 31st of May, where they happen. So now, as it be, that Son of Alice, it gets within, don't day your mind a little bit of tips or something, maybe say you will touch on one or two things where everybody go hear and everybody got to know and relate with.
0: It is plenty. We will talk well. You understand? We will talk about boss of Kasoka areas. Emma does give some kind of. A hint, anyways, I will talk about the state of the nation, anyways, because my style of comedy, parents say I won't make people laugh at the social crusader. No matter what's written at the do a pass message, country down the mess of good to go. So, guy security, while I see sure. Children now, they don't see people, they flock the way to the good. So, I will touch that side. We will talk how the crazy Lagos hustle.
1: Okay, that's what I say. You're with your own eye, about for you,
0: fuck, I'm about to
1: read that.
0: With my
1: So, all those things now, you know, most of my men, obviously, they go on stage. Wrong, they talk casually like this. I say, Bobs, you know, right now, with the now special that they call them, of course, there's a lot of videos and the camera crew will do that to just capture that moment of only you, the performer. I always ask them, I say, what about the sustainability? Now, big English, but what it be how long you will like to just be on stage to pass that message? Some people they do. 30, 45 minutes, 1 hour, probably 1 hour, 30 minutes and everything. Is it that now, as the show, the flow, but at the very least, what do you think you want to just give us that demo, so we hear words of wisdom from the Son of
0: Alice? Minimum now, 1 hour, and I'm good on stage.
1: Okay.
0: And my show, I need the tailor. 10 o'clock, Papa, we don't close. So if you come late,
1: you don't miss me that.
0: Come me, thank you.
1: So why you say the thing is start now?
0: 5 o'clock, don't start recap, we don't open the booth, you enter, do the picture. 6 o'clock, MC done this stage. Welcome, ladies and gentlemen. First comedian, we don't the good.
1: Talking about those first comedian, second comedian, and everything, you get some people way because as you say, people like the senator,
0: yeah,
1: they endorse you, all them EY,
0: yeah,
1: they endorse you, all them, okay, Bakasi,
0: yeah,
1: they endorse you, and all those kind of level. I can't say, well, not a small matter for the level, we say somebody come. That means say that the joy and happiness to talk to, okay, welcome to the family for the comedy level. So, like, who are who you think, say, you won't do the matter? And I know, say, you don't want to really waste time with much this thing.
0: Before I even talk about it, before I even do this, we see another big fish. We don't say we're going to turn up the show. Right, we get a quarter of the country on Sunday. So, before you don't call, I don't go lose. So, but thinking that I get you my guys, right? I get one of my guys from Calabar, we say, he goes to
1: you don't forget your man for that side, though. So,
0: the contest or whatever, so yeah, when I'm gonna team up today,
1: I guess you're a comedian too.
0: Yes,
1: when I be the last guy for Calabar.
0: I see when I get my guy, we say, I post today, I'll deal Lagos anyways. I get BSC, I get a few other guys, obviously, they'll turn up for me. We go day, so men, the bow joints, you know, my bow joints, okay. Yeah, you could do that too. Mimiko. We'll do the background. Monica, MC Monica.
1: Now, why don't do because you're a solid man. We don't make money. So now, if people won't go enter, because we mentioned, say, okay, by 6 o'clock, it don't start, people don't enter, they'll definitely not going to enter for free. So, what they may have to look at now, we say, what will be that level based on, okay, affordable level of, say, 1,350 for a liter of fuel now, and all those kind of, what you want just give me, what will be the price level to come your show?
0: Okay, based on the level, a ticket today, regular, might be 10,000.
1: 10 bill?
0: Yes, and the smallest ticket, might be that. A VIP, now 25,000.
1: Okay.

0: You still can't get front row of 50k.
1: Okay.
0: If you say you want table, you get two tables, gold and platinum. Right now, five table for five. So gold table now be 500k, then platinum now 1 million. Now the categories now to get regular 10, 25, 50, 500k and 1 million. Like okay. That.
1: So all those ones are table of 10, table of whatever.
0: Platinum and gold table, table of five. Premium table.
1: Okay, premium table, yeah. Okay. And the other one. So people can use 10 bits, still watch
0: you. Yes,
1: people can use 35 bits, they watch you. You say 50 bit there, but the people that watch you, but bless you, I'm going to do for common kind, strategic seatment and all that. So now the battle of the ground, and I know say yes, today now actually public holiday, a lot of people they listen to you right now, and I know say a lot of people would like to come. And based on say the kind of person where I know say you be, you know say go like to just stretch one or two, give people. So you were there out there now, I'm not going to lie to you. You just call me and Josh Talent from inside the studio. Don't forget, say Josh Talent show now May 31st, this Sunday, I believe. May 31st for Ikoyi Plaza. That one for Kefi Street off Awolowo Road. You can't miss it. It's just the opposite that Total Abina, Total Petrol Station. And it goes a very big building. Going to second floor. Yes. The matter they be. And of course, tickets day 10,000, tickets day 25,000, tickets day 15,000, tickets day 500,000, tickets day 1 million. It depends on how you want to run up for our brother for day for here. And you know, as the matter they be, we would like to encourage people maybe run this matter. So you now, you call on 081-0013-0349. Don't forget, say, I still get giveaway to give out. As from that kind of 5:30. So this one, the first giveaway will come out for how many for five people.
0: Five.
1: Now we will give some tickets. We will take those. So if you're interested to come support and say, okay, fine, if you never hear that blend of Calabar comedy or the kind of level we say, oh, they get comedians they come out. But at the year say the more comedians they come out, the more they come out with new levels and new you know stage performances and this stuff. The man really our front here, Josh Talent, aka the son of Alice the One, give us on May 31st for Ikoyi Plaza for Legas. So if you want call, may you call on 081-0013-0349. And of course, I think the first five people will call will just give you a ticket. And your comment or your commentological process make you blind say, Lord, we say, once you call, you will not say for your mind's mind, you really won't attend the show. Not so you're the kind of give the tickets out. Sabayakata. No, for no loss, that's all the matter they go. We did for inside the studio here. I don't say you will call me right now. I will take the call. That's the call. Somebody on the line, hello.
2: Honest desire.
1: Nah. I believe you. Who be this on my line?
2: You have to give.
1: What they ask? Make people show people. Yeah, why they do that? You don't have to ask me.
2: You do corona. Are you one of these people?
1: I know. All right, then. Six your talent here.
2: You know when you get talent, you don't blow. Forget them. They will not create. Yeah. Son of Andy's God will open door for you. Amen. From Calabar to Lagos. More than I could do from Calabar to London. I don't know what to say. You could do for London, go America, go to every country too.
1: You know that.
2: So just that is based on what I get for you. I will show for that your show. I will come from Jaya. I will come. I will show love. You know, easy.
1: So
2: I will
1: try to come and show love. What you are saying now, my brother? Do we give you one ticket? For body, just tell into the building, and of course, we don't give one ticket out, it remains four tickets. And of course, that four tickets will won't give command. That means what just actually say 2 + 2 or 2 × 70. How many been now? Now, just because of the fact, say, as it be now, now they answer the question. Your question will be the answer now. It's either you won't ask a question, but your first question to win that ticket, you say, first for your mind's mind, now your two test rate, you go not say you want off Josh Talent show. For May 31st for Ikoyi Plaza, that is Josh Talent to the World, Son of Alice, on the 31st of May from 5 p.m. We don't tell you say tickets 10,000, 20,000, 50,000, we get 500,000 and 1 million, all of them day. But then your own calling right now to get that ticket now because you call, because you don't say you want support with the love we get for Josh Talent. Now, people say make you call as they be. Hello. Hello.
3: Hello,
1: good evening.
3: Good evening, son.
1: Yes, who are they speak to?
3: Good evening, everybody.
1: Will they hear you, my brother?
3: Mm-hmm.
0: Yes.
1: Talk to Ramo.
3: Good
0: Awesome.
3: If you come to Lagos, you are collecting that language, you see?
0: Ah, yeah, don't be lying. Don't forget to.
3: How are we? No, me. I don't get that vacation. Where is it?
1: Where are you going to stay?
3: I'm calling from St. Vincent Market right now.
1: Okay, what will be your name, boss?
3: I am Ude.
1: Ude. Okay. Ude waiting.
3: Ude Agbe.
1: Agbe.
3: A-D-E-W-E.
1: A-D-E-W-E.
3: That is Agbe.
1: Okay. Ude
3: Agbe.
1: Agbe, Abi.
3: Ude Agbe.
1: A-V-E-W-E.
3: A-V-E is first of all. That is Ude.
1: Okay. Okay, no wahala. We'll go just write it like that. And so your name is now Ude. So you go like okay. Egwaji. Okay. Okay. You go like to come for the show?
3: Yes.
1: All right. No
3: problem. Thank you. Yeah.
1: All right. Okay. All right, no problem, my brother. God bless you. Thank you so much for supporting. Thank you so much for supporting your talent. And I see the kind of level where you're today. Call for Inside the Matter. We go still there for Inside the Matter small. Now, just two, we don't give out. If you don't say you want to attend Josh Talent show, Son of Alice, that is Josh Talent to the world, make you call on 081-001-0349. And don't forget, say you, we don't collect the matter now. May you reason aware, say by that kind of tomorrow or next tomorrow or even tomorrow self, come our front desk for number 26 Kefi Street off our lower road for a Ekoi between 9 and 4 to collect your ticket. We don't get what it be this guy name,
0: 62s.
1: And of course we still get this other guy just now, Ude. Yes, we don't talk the matter. So now your hand today, we don't tell you say now this Sunday, now it happened. And Josh Talent will tell us everything will make him be Josh Talent and will make him call him Son of Alice. Make it for all of us will enter small market and will come back immediately. I'm not going to lie to you, immediately after the market, we will run one or two, make it up like so. But Key Monkey or Monkey Should Be a Man Fly. When they come back, come up play.
4: 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It's your son, it's your mind, don't explode, give me room. I'm not alone, I dead with the 007 right here on Grand Grand X, ride the drop like 9-11. On your mic, get sex, we don't move. 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First, for to 10, I'll be the Friday, now daddy get set. 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Searching!
1: All right, all right, all right. Make it for no loss, make it for no cost. Come on, make it for no loss. Becky Monkey, your monkey should be my fly. And therefore, inside the studio right now with the one and only Josh Talent. that is Josh Talent to the world, as the son of Alice. In show, they come up this Sunday, May 31st, for inside what they call the Ekoi Plaza, the second floor. Not thinking too much. It could be a very, very hot and very, very exciting comedy show. They bring all in comedy level from inside Calabar, all the skills to let you know as they be. You want to see the other side of Josh Talent? Nah, be the matter of the ground. Tickets now 10,000. We get 25,000. We get 50,000. We get when they call them again, 500,000. We get a table. That is, and we get 1,000,000. And of course, what I want to ask you, say if people want to even get these tickets right now, how they fit it on out?
0: Okay, so first of all, if you want to buy a ticket, number one, if you take on Nigeria FM, first of all, have tickets on ticket for front desk. Maybe say if you want buy, if you just enter the background, tell them say you want ticket, you want buy ticket.
1: That's for 26 Kefi Street, for all over the place. 26
0: Kefi Street, that's called Nigeria FM, and you can take buy. And number two, if you take on the event center for the entrance, if you say you want buy for there, some tickets still there, will be say if you say buy for there. Or if you know I'm too stressed, you wander to your house, do am. If you just check my Instagram, JoshTalent_, if you check on there, you will just see one link for my bio. If you click on there, it will carry go if you buy the ticket online. You see your ticket online, you can show them.
1: JoshTalent_ for Instagram. Yes. But for now, we still get three more people who will give out tickets. And don't forget, say if two people that already collect the tickets and you collect them by tomorrow between 9 o'clock and 4 o'clock from inside our front desk, where you physically come buy the tickets too. Then for 26 Kefi Street off all over road for Ikri. So if you want call right now, make sure say you the call because of the fact say we will give you the ticket automatically, but your call methodological process now because of the fact say you know. So you won't attend the show for this Sunday will be May 31st by 5 p.m. The other two people don't call just now, now be clear eye for their mind and from their voices. We know so they're really excited to come show love and support the one and only Josh Talent. We say that's the son of Alice, Josh Talent to the world. Now, the number no had 081-001-0349. I call them again either for landline or for the WhatsApp. 081-001-0349. But then again, make I don't lie you. I don't talk say I buy you or ban you from using the WhatsApp. If you send a WhatsApp message, but no say when you send this WhatsApp message, we have talk say, I sir, I want, give me one ticket. Don't forget now 3 tickets remaining to give out. And I first come, first serve. If you don't say you want chat for insider level for what do you call them our WhatsApp, I will read them out, tell me say you want the ticket, and I'll give them to you. But if you want to call direct, if you call on 081-001-3039. Just tell them the first time they so how the matter they be for inside this matter of a comedy, especially for Lagos, you don't actually perform for some big shows. And I say, I surprised when I see for a hotel and everything. I say, ah, what's up? Let me say, this guy don't really come a long way. You think say anything like competition day, or you think say everybody getting own brand and style of comedy?
0: So I feel say everybody get their own style. If competition won, they may just be healthy competition. No, they struggle anything. Everybody build their own brand, they build their own audience. Everybody get their own audience. Like me, my own audience different. Everybody get their own audience. And my own style also be very different. Mm. So me, they push my own way, make for take clear, make a meaningful collaborations and networking for that particular side.
1: Babila said we got call. Good evening. Yeah.
2: This is calling back again.
1: Okay, right.
2: Check WhatsApp now, whether people...
1: Yeah, we will check them.
2: Because I don't see the WhatsApp. So,
1: the WhatsApp is open right now.
2: Josh, because I know when you start to work for Nigeria, it's when this stuff dies. So before stuff dies, what do you do for a living? Is it that you are in Calabar? I've been Nigeria, just find you based on stuff dying. Because I know you know the entire our family before. So what have you done here so far? So is it when from that you start Nigeria FM newscaster before Calabar, all those trouble for Calabar, what called your ministry or what are the process before Nigeria FM find you?
0: Okay.
2: Thank you. Because I know they just nearly start Nigeria FM. So I got the surprise say you say you don't get the game for 17 years. I was like, when you enter Nigeria FM, what are the process? I'm not going to say why you see before Nigeria FM find you. And now you can't want to do your first show for Lagos. So big of a bit, no other fans.
1: Thank you. Now we radio everybody that NBD OAP people they ask questions about for you.
0: Anyway, so I don't need the background for long. I know start today. I start for Calabar, like I say. We do comedy for there. And then I don't need radio too for inside Calabar. I don't the OAP for several stations inside Calabar. I host flagship programs, political programs. Before I take then I say, I'm all time to take a find my levels.
1: They call
0: levels. Yes, madam move from the night. As I enter Lagos, now comes the opportunity for yeah. Now just shook head. It can't clear for me.
1: Now one hand.
0: One hand say, clear for me.
1: No, that's yeah. That's yeah.
0: So I don't do the bagger for long. I don't do radio. I don't do things. No be one, no be two, no be three. I don't move more. I don't even leave Calabar self. Go small time, come back. Before I say, I'm not going to Lagos. Can't do one or two. So I don't do the background for small time.
1: All right, then. Make it for no loss. Make it for no cost. I may no blessings for Becky Monkey or Monkey Shubi or Mafla. I'm not going to lie to you. 31 minutes, 9 up past 5 o'clock. In case you just want call in, we get 3 more tickets to give out for inside the for the show for Josh Talent to the world. So if you want call on 081-001-3-0349 as a matter they go. 081-001-3-0349. Yes, that the number if you take call for inside the studio right now based on say you know say you get for your mind say okay the Josh Talent matter you won't go. Okay, make I just go if just before we come on because even if people don't call now I will still do the giveaway at least three. But then again we'll get to know more about how people will fit really take know on your social media because some people go to talk, say, ah, man, I never really to see Josh Talent today to talk about, say, he perform and all that. And I know, say, for every comedian or for any artist, because of social media, once they don't perform for stage, as long as they get clips of all those things, they don't push out for their social media, either TikTok, either Instagram, you know, either YouTube, or, you know, either, you know, X and everything. So, I don't know. What would be your social media handle? You did TikTok, have you?
0: Yeah.
1: Yeah, for all these things where they happen.
0: Okay, so for Instagram and TikTok, George Talent underscore. Although I
1: do George now, J, I mean,
0: G-E-O-R-G-E. Talent.
1: Talent then underscore. T-A-L-E-N-T.
0: So, but are they more active for Instagram? Are they mag, my Instagram, they up to date? But Facebook, too, still George Talent. You give space. That underscore, no, they just George Talent. Okay. The page with that.
1: Yeah.
0: All right. So, now there be Facebook, Instagram, and TikTok. And the names, now you be that. I'm not active for X like that. But George Talent for Instagram, Facebook, TikTok.
1: Okay. So, that one, they well. And they won't check a lot of your videos and stuff where you don't post today for that matter. But most... importantly, for that, your Instagram will be George Talent underscore. That is GEORGETALENT underscore. Now, if you say, as they go there, if you go your bio, to check where they fit buy the tickets for this or show for this, where they happen this May 31st. Now, the matter where they ground, make it for the loss. And of course, you don't say I'm George Talent there for inside the building right now. I will still give out some stuff when I come back because I didn't get one or two things to prepare for the level. And when I come back, I will still give out the remaining three level. Don't forget, say, feel free right now if you're very, very interested, make you check, send message for what you call them, our WhatsApp, or you call live any which way. Now, 081-0013-0349 for our telephone for landline or for our WhatsApp. And again, make I just give you what did happen. It go down this Sunday, May 31st. And of course, that one for Ikoyi Plaza off Awolowo Road. That is for Kefi Street for Ikoyi by 5 p.m. Now, George Talent to the World, aka the son of Alice. They want to give us full performances with one or two other people who will call support on the Akoro. You know, so I don't hear about them, Alibaba, them AY, but only put I for inside the matter, say that they can't show one or two things. So it depends on how you want to run the matter. You go come back to see, support our guy as it be. So this one, this Sunday, 31st of May, make you come. Don't forget, say, tickets, what will they give out right now? Complimentary tickets, we don't give out two, we'll give out another three. And don't forget, say, where you want to collect these tickets now. Number 26, Kefi Street, off our lower road for Ikui, anytime between 9 o'clock and 4 o'clock. And don't forget, now that same front desk where you can collect this your free ticket, you feel still buy tickets for Inside That Matter. And of course, you get to show, make you know, say, EB for that matter. And of course, don't say forget, say, if you want just do online, say, you did your command, you want to run the matter, you feel still go George Talent underscore. I believe so. George Talent underscore for Instagram. Make you just go in bio, make you click on where you forget the this in life. So my brother, I want you to tell your fans right.
0: Okay, now thank you very well. I thank everybody who support me so far. I don't hear some kind Google comments. If I yesterday some person even conquered the buy some kind ticket from front desk. Thank you so much. And again, I know if you wait to see you now Sunday. When I turn up, you know, I can see the best of me on stage. I know if you wait to see you now. He promises to be very, very fun. Might use English more. I love making atmosphere inside that Sunday. When I turn up, we'll to get one or two time together on Sunday.
1: Sabaya Fata. Egga. 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

0: baby. 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
1: food.
0: Every day on the road. 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

0: Brisbane, I'm in Pika. 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
1: Your girlfriend, the mini paper. 1, 2, 3, 4, Cartier. 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
0: Fresh Prince of Bel Air. 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

0: brother, leave her like that. Whatever your name, my brother, don't mess.
1: Mommy rejoice.
0: I know so that mommy rejoice. They give you me before they give you mommy rejoice. Now talk to me.
1: My name is Edna.
0: Edna, what's in her?
1: Edna, Edna Kerry.
0: Edna Kerry, my
1: father.
0: Edna Kerry. All right, thank you so much. Congratulations. I'll give her to you because you've been able to wear. You come beyond, you come to wear, and of course, you come back and see. That I'm the first thing to do to wear the wrong so, congratulations for the Arimo bag where you win. And that is just it. Thank you so very much as you call. Of course, those people who don't win for inside the matter, I know say mommy delight with the verse for the matter, but no verse finished because I thought I will give chance to somebody who will do everything fluidly. And of course, you say mommy rejoice. Yeah, be he don't do it. She's rejoicing right now. That Edna and Akeri, they will still get that she win the Oraimo bag. And of course, we still get Elizabeth Adams, that one win one cattle of Glucon D. We still get Chiere Awoma, we win one cattle of Glucon D. And of course, we get Taiwo Oluwafemi, we win one cattle of Glucon D. All this one are just for us to do giveaways for inside the Children's Day. And of course, you know, so we don't get fun for inside the matter. 17 minutes don't pass 6 o'clock. And don't forget, those of you now, we win. Don't forget, say 26 Kefi Street off our lower road for Ikoyi, 9 o'clock to 4 o'clock. Maybe you can collect your prizes from our funders. All right, they made for the loss, made for the cost, we're not blessed. So the key monkey or monkey should be on my fly in another 13 minutes with the butt with the busting inside what we call the Obonga News. And of course, for all the children in the world, we love you all. And of course, make sure say una they do good and follow the advice of your papa and your mama. If not the advice we they follow for our papa and mama, now they got no level for don't enter by now. For now, I'll give you this song, one of my favorite songs. Now, Bonaboy, they call this one Love. And the next thing we'll see, Nambi Obonga News.

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13: 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Yes, 6:30 don't pump it for dear. On top of the time, Naija FM 102.7. I don't have so many of my George talents. That egg. Me. Well, on top of it, yeah. Tinibu don't give others. I'm really sharp, only sharper. Medebotega protect schools inside the Budogi country because all is not aware. And then I just caught, they said they could take a deliver judgment with EFCC on the carries. Medebotega Columbia properties of Malami inside July 6. For other than valuable juice, they don't take a carry first 300 Ghanaians. Come out from South Africa based on pipe. Where they have a particular side, they don't miss them from the side or rush them go back to their country, Ghana. Further of sports, sorry, from Manchester Kuchulala, he don't take a say no do again with Lazio because he won't go Atlanta. What the fujis? Oga President Bola Tinubu inside of today, he don't first of all go join Muslim faithfuls to take observe the Salah prayers for the Dodan barracks as a Lagos. President, not be only Waka into the player background. Chief of Staff, in Chief of Staff Femi Bajabi Amila have been in the background too. National Security Advisor who rebounded the idea. Former Lagos State Governor Babatunde Fashola, Speaker of Lagos House of Assembly, Mudashiru Obasa, plus Deputy Governor and Lagos APC Governorship candidate Obafemi Hamzat did the background too. SA to give a guy Presido on top social medium. Dada Orushegun 90 can put this on the air for an X handle inside today. You know, for the air, former VP Atiku Abubakar, he followed the background here for me for take you know, Muslim things and things, but not before Lagos, he owned a Abuja for the Aya Mosque. I think I'll show you for Islam medium. See you, so everywhere good. Make all of them go pray and make Allah for the Kadam. Well, to come up, there, our guy President Silas, don't give others a handling security people, Abola agencies, more than trying to best of ministries then. Try your best to ensure so we will not take and protect our children, especially for areas where we say they on top high risk. So that one there, and our number one priority. Tinubu in particular on there, when they take a talk inside the DCA Children's Day celebration, you know, today the Children's Day, so in carry as I call the talk, say Abego, you know, they actually take a close eye on top of the children. In they actually put them for your own plans, then they implants. So you don't give others, they make everybody for try their best and make them for take a walk where. The government don't follow people, but they see us, so they try their best day and night. They do the sleep to ensure so they take a risk. So, because of some people, when they kidnap for Oyo State and Borno State, saying go bring them, they must rescue them, saying go show working as president for this country. People don't say, in not give others too, so make everybody on high alert so that issues like this will happen again. Because this one, yeah, you don't take pass, be careful. Well, after last year, President says that today, don't they threaten to say they want to take a sue, very dark man. They say what happened there. They say the bros, they accuse him. That this bros, he got the post on Council Kind Things, one AI audio. Will not be true. Fake things and things, according to them. Say the voice. Now, Guy President will get the voice. And the voice, they talk about insecurity for Southeast, how it happened, and how government they take a pull hand there, and World Bank borrowing for inside next year election. Well, SA take about Guy President on top information strategy. Bio Onanuga, he had this particular warning for his ex account. In take a talk saying, in they take a react to one video, according to our Winston video and good post, to the audio, guest on Council Kind Things will be saying, if you take a call, so problematic. And in telling the audience, may the audience judge for themselves. Well, according to what in the intake, he has said the audio, he take a BS on Council Kind Talk of AI, with the mimic Tinubu, we talk say, they give some Council Kind bad statement, we talk say, security for the Southeast, then they know one, it's a deliberate issue. And of course, in don't talk say, saying be not called Labour Party presidential candidate Peter Obi may step down for 2022. But him be no Grisha. And of course, say loans from World Bank if they take a Chanel lamp to give an election next year. Anyways, they said they go take a swan there if you know they careful because that one there, and I talk will say, you can wait. To shift from there, they say, yeah, so our mama be this, so you don't get that or that one. Olura Mitinubu, Nigeria First Lady, she go take a start a 1 or 2 working state visit inside the Kiti State on Saturday, May 30th. She won't go do 1 or 2 meetings there. The visit now, who they talk for the govo for inside of Kiti State? Nine take a yarn is particular on there. According to official statement, the first lady will be saying that she also be the national chairman of Renewed Hope Initiative and she go take her into the background, not alone, no, but with some kinds of kind first ladies there and top governments in the mayor. She yarn say, when she entered the background, now govo, you don't know, your banjo and you will receive them. And other cinnamon there for the background. During the visit, the CSO, Olura Mitinubu, with the commission, won't confirm and correct a new ICT center for the state university and obviously, the Renew Hope Initiative, take on them, and she will follow take a meet some council camp KBC then, with the under the umbrella of Ekiti State Traditional Rulers Council. What the ship from there? Federal High Court for Abuja, not take a fix July 6th on top this year, and they will take a due judgment on top case with EFCC take carry. Against the former Attorney General of the Federation, Abubakar Malami. Don't forget, ESC, they take a poor vibration. They made the bros, they made the take a collect in 57 properties, make government collect them back. So these bros, they believe with their dummy sign or they who are all the intent, they don't gather. So the money these bros take used by these properties, don't be clean money. 25. If I apply from government, say I told that all, and my government take do the best, when the court give order, when they collect the properties back. Well, for the materials there, who they talk for the bros, take argue, and who they defend, and who they attack, follow argue. They argue, waiting no good, they drag, now the judge, because they calm down, Justice Abdul Malik. They want to calm down there. So therefore, we will take a pang match break until July 6th. I will give judgment of the final materials here. If this bros, as he say, in the guilty, we go collect all in properties and nothing go happen. Well, based on the basis, more mental health expert, once in a man there, and human rights activist, Mrs. Hawa, or Jeffo, you don't hear say, men, they are 10 days to increase in 100. He high waiting no go the past women own. So men, try to speak up. It's something to do. You know, they say, I want to be a man. You go, that Chris, go. This is Jeffo, he has a particular one there. Inside the interview with Cinema Noki Pakasi, for one of our students, they go stop inside here. We'll be saying, well, my person take the look and for yeah. The human rights activist, Yancey, of course, now she take a get, she writes initiative. She expects women to speak up. If they get issue, most of them go wrong, go make counselor, say, I beg help us. But men, they go say, I am a man. They go swallow on the end. Why do more than get Adam Apple? Say, I beg go. May they know they take a swallow to something. May they come as I can't talk. May them talk. You know, me say they weak. So that one, they go help them back to back. The following, they say, mental health issues, it affects young people too. From 18 years to 30, so stress follow the effect and there. Some of them know they will sleep well. Sure, better for nothing. So therefore, all this on there, they call be the effect on cancer kind of a drain where they take a affect your brain. So it is important to never take a rest. And of course, most importantly, as man, try to talk to person. Okay, now so it be. I'm about to come to this. We're coming to this department evening. But I see you for you on the back of the side. Cheer away and leave the gate. Stay with me. I did come back.
4: Who touch your radio?
13: Okay, I stayed in the background. I told my cutter just like this. But my name is Martino. They don't take a bring a first flight of Ghanaian nationals. Ghana citizens there. But they rush come up from South Africa. And don't forget to say, inside small time, inside this month and even last month, vibration enter for South Africa. We will see videos and reports come out and say, South Africa, some people for there, don't they take a portion, make Ghanaians and even Nigerians take a leave their country. So they don't even buy some people there. So then Ghana can say, okay, the Kadi Ghana must go, say, I beg, Ghanaians must go. They say, I beg, may they take a so today, they don't send flights into the background and 300 of Ghanaian citizens, they don't carry them, come back Ghana. May they take a stay for their house. After all, home is better. They don't follow, give him, say, they will take a bring 800 more. They will still bring them inside small time. May they take a do set by set. Since small time, everyone will go good. And they take a day very responsible and very dedicated to ensure the safety of all Ghanaians. For sport, Maurizio Sarri will be a former Chelsea manager. He don't take a come up for last year. You understand? Inside today, him and the club don't agree. And he said, Baba, he don't take base. Like this now, in the push, you go Atalanta to become their new coach. Two of them get a mutual agreement. No be seen a fight, anything happen. And don't forget this, Cinnamon Sarri, in the league last year for the second time inside 2 years after the season not even end well for them. They finished number 10, for example, position there. And it don't make sense. Number 9, rather. And they follow lose for Italian Cup final. And the club not the shakes much more. But Sarri don't get new offer. And the only way to go forward, not to go forward. For the certificate, Nigerian saxophonist and music minister Adeke Oluwagbemileke Samuel, he not take a post-start in push body to take a do attempt to take a set new Guinness World Record. For longest hour, first where they play saxophone back to back. For interview, on top for the 40 hours marathon, we want to play saxophone 40 hours, so no go stop because they plan, they play. For one episode of for Ikeja, someone young say, waiting maker get his inspiration now. Say he want to motivate young people and never take a push themselves past how them day. And of course, he want make him never take go abroad. Make the day know say yes, so him the record breaker. The musician, he young say, in the prepare, so far so good for the past 1 year now. Maybe say top record, say one take a break record. Say in mind deep, in leg long, everywhere good. Say that 40 hours, he must take breaker. Well, in project manager, Ademiluyi Aderutimi Michael, as an event, they don't plan for about 2 years, and in compared to doctors, even nurses and timekeepers, I don't get the background already. They don't set to ensure say everywhere good, and this record he must stay broken by fire by force. Okay, now the gist and the do's of what they carry come inside studios entertainment evening. Before I take this, make I remind you, so I tell you, say Tinubu, don't take order, may never take a protect our school children back to back after inside them Happy Children's Day today. and I follow that is the court don't go take a deliver judgment on top of former attorney general of the Federation Malami inside July number 6. And I tell you, see, Ghanaians, 300 of them don't return back their country after they take a bring their comeback from South Africa. And for sport, I tell you, say Maurizio Sarri, in that they can not give for Lazio in the push, go inside Atlanta. Anyways, your George Talent, and my name is Mane Fanado.
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She betook said we will spend a life together. She like me pass on mother, she prepare me pass on father. My brothers tell me which kind of life it is. I say yeah, it don't take. The very day that I saw you, girl, I know that you wanna play. Cause you wanna break my heart, I thought I'd be upset. Then you know, say me, I know the lies. Is what you say to me. What you say to me, girl? Anytime we are there with you, girl, I feel say you be with you. Make you get out of my sight, make you find your way.

0: 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Girl, I don't need an explanation. Girl, why you de holla?
1: Tell me really why you de holla.
0: They talk say who say she say that. Now she say that P square don't say that. My brothers tell me which can I be this she don't call low. I swear nobody could believe it, girl, don't be so.
1: Very day that I saw you, girl, I know that you

0: 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Which kind of life will be this when someone go? They fish trouble, they hustle, they bubble for jungle, no be for double. Now the same girl where I hustle, now she be trouble. Who be that babe where they fumble, make she no self? Why I go cry when I they try? She they like say her love, no they die.
1: Ain't
0: so now baby, tell me who they lie.

0: this one, I'm a pretty guy. 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Say she love it all black boy, I'm a be young. Yeah. Only on my wrist expensive. Move executive. Tank off fleet like a deputy. Only chase the president. Front row. Black in the country. Bilasha Boozy.
1: My girlfriend, the mini paper. 1, 2, 3, 4, Cartier. Steel, Bola G. Suarez. 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But I come back with my look. Too many scope in my finesse. Finesse.
2: Nipolo. I know we say I get a photo group in the bed. 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So the whole ah, photo group. East, photo group. I'm going to my work. Stop on the photo group.
0: Fresh Prince of Bel Air. Mama Nikki Yoka there. Bad girl say she want Chanel. Chanel. Fuck on ballet. Nike, everything correct.

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1: Hey, catch it in JJ. 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

0: All right, Bully Them, that one, our guy Illblaze with a feature Magneto. 2 minutes, 9 don't pass, 7 o'clock. You know, some of the things I'm easy based on, say, today in a public holiday, everybody just day in the groove mode. I'm not going to lie you, all the while where I just day come from this thing, I just see throughout the morning till afternoon, everybody just slaughter ram everywhere. I'm not going to ask anybody to give me ram. I don't talk before. I walk it quiet for this year own. I know I will come from my side. I know say come, but if you don't come, I'll leave it to God. My name is Sam, of course. You know, so Sam, I know to be the control the power for inside what they call God Express for Lagos. Nigeria FM 102.7. That's every day. Very, very important. As it'll be right now, I know say yes. We did for inside the Happy Children's Day matter. And of course, at the same time, we do Salah. So we've been very rich. I know a lot of people don't they very gingered up now. When we say they want I got enter town or just the today a public holiday. So I children don't do that from morning to this evening. I just okay, we'll just continue with the Salah matter. Although we know saying I just two in one and nine happened today, 27th of May, where we say now Children's Day and Salah Day. I don't forget the Salah Day continue tomorrow. For 28, a lot of giveaways there. We will still give out by tomorrow from morning till evening at City Hall. But for now, I just okay. Make you call in at 0810012349. Make you just shout out to anybody where actually they do or they celebrate to your Muslim loved ones as they be to just wish them happy Salah as they be. And maybe just ask for a particular song. And this way, you can just do them from inside the WhatsApp, If you send message for voice note, if you send message for normal chat, if you call, and of course for our landline, if you still call 0810013 0349. That's 0810013 0349. Now just music and play and just wishing the matter will do from now. And of course, you know, say by 8 o'clock with the Boston enter inside what they call the sports matter. And today will be Wednesday. We still get what you call as you like, and from 9 o'clock. We'll be saying we'll give you the jam, so don't come out for like 2-3 years ago as in the heart. So at the level what would they look at, make it for no loss, make it for no cost career. So now your hand everything there. If one wish anybody happy Salah, now nah, be the time where you go do them. 0810013 0349. And I can assure you, yes, I can assure you, say people they listen right now. So now your hand everything there, more on them. According to how you know, say you won't wish that particular Salah message and blessings to people. Helen.
1: Hello, Nadio.
0: I greet you, my brother. I greet you, my brother. How you doing?
1: Hello, good evening.
0: Yes.
1: How work they go?
0: You know, the work will they do for you, make you for the enjoy, for your listening pleasure.
1: My name is Shegu from Suwelere.
0: Shegu from Suwelere. Happy Salah to you and happy Children's Day matter.
1: You don't hear me, sir?
0: I hear you live and direct.
1: Okay. I say my name is Shegu from Suwelere. Yes. I say make I call you, make I greet you.
0: You are welcome. But again...
1: So I currently be along Ozumba Mba to you now.
0: Okay. That means anything I hold up for that side.
1: I don't know whether we don't enter day alone.
0: Now, day alone, now we do so, but I just say because today that public holiday, whether I hold up the really day. Hold up on that side.
1: Actually, no.
0: Happy Salah to you. Afana, how you take you and you feel ram?
1: Ah, yes. So now, for my mama would be, you know, great grandma, grandma. Yeah. So Every family, you know, all in children, I are pleased. They always take our
0: The first day, that's what they do. Yeah.
1: Exactly. So Everybody does submit their ram for our place. So they'll slaughter two today.
0: Wow.
1: Later on, we'll complete them, you know, after maybe tomorrow or next.
0: Ah, now wow.
1: So it's good because everybody did.
0: So this evening now, I was still trying to ram, Abby.
1: Oh yes, yes.
0: Aside the talker mode, yes. No wala, no wala. I'm not gonna talk, Ani.
1: I love the talk. Baba, I miss you. You know they online. You know the special yesterday and the day before.
0: But no wala, I did. I always did.
1: Oh yeah, now. Where do go?
0: All right, then, making for the loss that our Muslim brother will just call. Happy Salah to you. And of course, you still do your Muslim wish, your Salah wish to everybody as it be. So, all you need to do, to not say 7 minutes done, past 7 o'clock for inside Nigeria, FM 102.7, of which that 7 is very, very important. You know, say yes, now just to call out on 0810013 0349, or you send message for inside WhatsApp. I'm not gonna lie, you everything and the group with you for inside Ghana City. Good evening, Nigeria FM. Osama TV, I want to wish my children Delight, David, and Divine a happy Children's Day and all my Muslim customers happy celebration for Mommy Delight. Mommy Delight, this kind of thing we just do a very nice one, but for good. If you just say, Osama, play me so and so music, it was sweet now. It was sweet now. I know, say you hear me. And you go run out right now. But maybe for the last 8 minutes, I'll sleep past 7 o'clock and I'll go tell you, you say that you call me on 081-001-0349. What do you need to do? Now to wish somebody a happy Salah as the hot, and of course, if you feel like, ask for a particular music will go sweet you as the hot. But make it for no loss, make it for no cost. May no blessings for monkey, monkey or monkey should be on my fly. I dare for inside the line right now as the hot. Who day from my line?
1: Hello.
0: Good evening. Good evening. Good evening. Good evening. Good evening.
1: Hello.
0: Good evening. Oh, good evening. Oh, you know they hear me. Oh, I won't pay me. And this person for in mind, he won't really wish somebody happy Salah. I don't lie you. Who there for my line? Make I see who there for my line. Hello.
1: Sorry, I don't know if I can request music now.
0: And how about for you? No request now. Will you give us another person? Which music you would like?
1: Yeah, that's a good cover. Yeah, who play me Rugged Man, Celine, and that old Jaway you will make.
0: Okay.
1: If you want to dance with me, I don't forget that I said.
0: You see, you're going to dance with me, have you? Not that actually.
1: Yes, yeah, Rugged Man.
0: Okay, I will give you the song, and of course, you know, Rugged Man do one remix, many remix that Rugged Man don't do. So,
1: actually, yes.
0: I do with Kaleen, Rock With Me. That one I do the one with the axe.
1: Yeah,
0: my
1: dad is Kaleen. I don't mind.
0: Bless you, like the Kaleen girl. I'll touch my mind. All right, then, make us what somebody did for my line. Helen, good evening to you. Make it for no loss. Helen. All right, of course, I know a lot of calls going to come in. That's why I don't set all the songs down for that. Our guy, Shago, we call just now and say, Rock With Me. And of course, I didn't read the song. Actually, that song, Rock, but it never released and since. So I recently released the Rugged Man Face and the Kaleen. They call that one Rock With Me. I will give you that song as the hot. And of course, for you with the out there, no things in only call if you use the call. If you send a message for inside WhatsApp and read them, and go to where we won't sweep up, you say, then you don't even think up, say, Mama Sikirat, Mama Bello, Mama, Baba, Wawasu, many people will be saying, if you just give that wish out to Happy Salah, and of course, you still get the kind of music where you really need to enjoy for yourself. Helen. Helen.
2: Hello.
0: Yeah, good evening to you. I greet you with my future. Hey, stupid.
2: Why now?
0: Helen. Oh my God. Too much calls they come in at the same time. So make I just take calls as they come from different angles. Helen.
1: Boss of boss.
0: I greet you, the king of boys. How you doing now, my brother? You are welcome.
1: Boss.
0: You are welcome.
1: I do fine, boss.
0: Happy Salah and happy today.
1: I don't get together.
0: Not be loud. You still go work today? Hello, King of Boys.
1: Hello?
0: Yeah, the last time I checked, you had a public holiday. You still go work?
1: We know the shutdown. I go work.
0: Yeah, the same thing you deal with me. I'm not even the same boat now. Yeah, that, I work so now.
1: I just come off for work.
0: The king of boys. I beg, take a easy. Just enjoy your life. So who you go like to give a shout out to for based on Salah and you know? As
1: I won't give. I did give shout out to one of my
0: one of your girlfriends. Okay,
1: That is one. I did give shout out to one of my guys, Jaji. I did give shout out to Governor. I give shout out to Sugar.
0: Okay.
1: So anyone will be say I no remember.
0: Maybe you take a like that.
1: Too plenty. I did give to Saki, give to Yusuf. But I don't know. I just the plan the one will be say Naim I go go.
0: Nabila. Okay, which kind of music will
1: I
0: give? Which kind of music will I not give you? Give first. Music will go like, but I just give you. What time?
1: Hey, music today na enjoyment galore.
0: Mm-hmm.
1: So na very cool music. I go check. Make I give them Davido Anomaly.
0: Nana, with you now. Okay.
1: You got that music anywhere with them.
0: Everywhere go shake. Everywhere go shake. All the KOB, all the King of Boys. I'm not gonna lie to you too much. But I see what else somebody did for my land, Helen. I know they hear you. Who be this from my line? While I do the time. Hello, yes, good evening. Who did for my line? Helen? Good evening, all. Bless, I recognize his voice. So. All right, there, make it for no loss. I'm not gonna lie, you. Like I talk, not be only say if you call, if you feel just send text for inside the WhatsApp, the number still remain the same 0810012049. Now, Lagos, Nigeria FM, 102.7. 9 days. My name is Osam. You know, Senator Osam, and OTB, the control the power for inside Grand Express. Beautiful Wednesday, May 27th, 2026. Double celebration. Happy Children's Day. A happy Salah. We will still enter tomorrow for the Salah. I'm not forgetting today, Wednesday, a public holiday, and tomorrow, 7 a public holiday. So the groove, it doesn't start. That's why we talk to the give you the GIG, the groove, the information, and the G. Somebody there from my line. Alan.
3: Hello.
0: Good evening. Good evening.
3: Good evening.
0: Yes, good evening. Who did from my line? Tell the girls, tell Nigeria, tell the world. You don't hear me? Oh my God. So many people, they try to call at once. That's why I say, you feel resort to send me a voice note, or you feel resort to send me a chat for inside our WhatsApp. If you go call directly on the WhatsApp line, the same number, 0810012049. Same number if you call us for the landline will be the telephone line. But they'll make it up like say until they stretch the matter because two people don't talk to they wanted. This is Shango don't talk to one work with me, Rugged Man Face and Kaleen, and of course we still get the one from King of Boys. We talk say you want Davido and featuring Omale for with you. More groups more when they come back. There you go, request.
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0: Obama, mostly get busy. 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
1: it. 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
0: now let me see ya.
1: Glass in the air.
0: Let me see
1: everybody
0: ya.
1: Step through the floor.
0: Make us see una. Make us see una. On that dance.
2: If you wanna get with me,
0: this is how we do.
2: Move your feet.
0: Let me see ya.
2: Let me see his legs and his feet.
0: To the beat. Come on. Come on. Come on.

0: All right, then I don't show back. I don't go lie, you know. So the matter they go make you know, be like, say, yes, yeah, so but key monkey or monkey shoot bird, mama fly. We don't show. And as it be right now, I don't go lie, you make we just continue with the greeting of your people where they for they do the sala. So I don't talk and say, if you want, call me on 081-001-20349. Mommy Delight, I see you. You say make a play your children. I'm all available by Davido and Musa Keys. I will do that one. But I just want to see whether we just get more songs. Obviously, we just play for men. Men just take care, enjoy themselves, and women too. Based on say, okay, maybe we just use this opportunity to heal our people with the out there based on Salah. Because the Salah celebration. Now we're there. Hello.
1: Hello, what's up?
0: Good evening. Who is there for my life?
1: I've been out TV.
0: This is now Sam.
1: Where are you? I greet you.
0: I deal with you, my brother. Who is this?
1: Sam Liku. Hello. Now, John, John from Vienna.
0: How are you, John? How are you being? How are you going? How are you being?
1: My brother, everywhere makes sense. So. In fact, I greet you.
0: Happy Sam. Well, for you,
1: anyway, in fact, you can't join Children's Day again.
0: Yeah, so,
1: you see,
0: in fact, and it continue tomorrow, my brother.
1: The thing continue. Myself, I don't come up for us. The party will be my street. You know, let me rest. I don't take off. I'm going to the next. Now, Children's Day, you know, since morning. Yeah. I come back for work for afternoon. Make a tea. They don't let me stay.
0: What of the salary?
1: I agree. I don't think that they have friends like that. I say, my girlfriend want to sit down. Maybe the person I will sit down, they go there around here, they do the thing. I will come there, they come and glass and bottle.
0: Okay, so who you are, would like to wish a happy Salah to? Which kind of song you like,
1: my girl? Yeah, my colleague. My colleague, some of them are Muslims. I beg, quick one, I want you to help me drop one small on this thing because. I know say they pass information give you where you have to be passing and the thing they always do. See, say they feel the effect like that. Terminal bridge issue when I tell you about those signboards. If you check and now you see all the signboard now don't go down. Like quick one, you get one for one big stone, one big payment. It go from this local this toll gate here for international airport here. This toll gate.
0: Okay.
1: Like say they go local.
0: I know.
1: Like say they go local.
0: Yeah.
1: So after that, before that, immediately before you reach that first booth,
0: okay.
1: You get one pillar where they take this streetlight before.
0: Okay.
1: So you get the thing don't fall, come off at the middle of the payment. It do it. And it can't be say the place where they are bending corner. If you don't call, you don't know. Now sorry.
0: I know
1: but the way bad almost pursue the other place.
0: I know the place where they talk, so I know the place where they
1: talk. The thing see they don't they reach almost a week now, be more than what the thing did there.
0: Right.
1: So and I've been on say I never right. See chance to reach you. I know so I tell you.
0: Yeah, I will talk I'm not
1: I agree.
0: Just go small this thing, and of course. The authorities don't hear that one. Nigeria from the always make sure say everybody they get the report as they go. But maybe for the loss, we'll go enter small market and we'll come up for the market and play the one for Mommy Delight for the one of Davido unavailable.
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2: 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Remix son of for that matter, Lati. They call them the Latu remix. They will do feature Musa Keys as the hot. I'm not gonna lie, you will see they on for Eastern Nigeria FM 2.7. Happy Children's Day and a happy Salah as the hot. 31 minutes up past 7 o'clock today, on Wednesday, May 27th, of course, Children's Day 2026. My name now, Osam. I've got so many people been said on the follow me, and most noticeable, Mommy Rejoice, don't relate today. Mommy Delight, don't relate today. But get one where I get to read this thing come out. Although the song where you want make it, I play, then I join the drill. How are you, my friend? I play. You get a small glitch with that particular song. We will soon replace some, but I'll give you another one. From that Johnny Jury, we call Count My Blessings. So why I say I'll give you that Count My Blessings, because you greet me, you say, good evening, Oga Osam. This is my mommy, Kosi from Olodi. That is another mommy where do I enter. The devil is a liar. I must make my wish and pass my message. The light just to show itself since I did call Luna. I want to wish all Muslims happy Salah and my babies, Kosi Sochuku, Som Tochuku, Chinedu Jr., my nieces and my nephews, Chikamso, Oluobubechuku, then Chiasoka. We get my godchildren, Francis the Second, Arthur Brian, Anita, and great children, Dave, and may they all be blessed together with all the children in the world. All right, so make a play, Johnny Drill. How are you, my friend? But I'll give you Count My Blessings, because I'm blessed this time. They count. Don't forget to say the number to call on 0810013 0349. But for Mommy Kosi, man, just give me this one. Makes you feel like I come back immediately after this song. Count My Blessings. This one I'm going to do.

0: All right, I'm not gonna lie, you know, so the matter they be, make it for no loss, make it for no cost, cover, may no blessings, so a key monkey or monkey should be with my fly. 6 days just send me message, so Sam, the roads are freeze, no serious traffic around. 6 days from the Jaya or Joko, of course, that's why anytime we'll get serious public holiday like this kind of Salah, you know, or any other day, holiday, what would they do? You know, say the road they get as it be. Lagos. We like groove, and of course, Nigerians, we just like to get that particular day where we take relax, and that's why they want just to make you just relax with music. But then again, at the top, since today now, Children's Day, and still Salah at the same time, if you want to wish anybody happy Salah, just call me on 081-0013-0349, and at the same time, make you not think too much, just call me. Or you send message through voice note or chat, or even call me directly for inside the WhatsApp. If you still call me directly for inside the landline, the same number 081-0013-0349. I don't say if you check them, hold up, no go really, really day like that for outside. But the thing now, we say, where hold up, feed in now, those kind of places where we say, myself, I need to even ask that question. When nowadays, without warning, to people with the particular roads, you just say people just erect a canopy, your block road, that's block road where you no go fit pass and you no go know how the matter they be. In some cases, some area they don't say if they block that road, there must be access road for people to actually pass around, especially when they do party and all those kind of things. But the thing where they tell me, they say, if you don't say you don't plan, so you won't do this thing right from time, you suppose at least give small notice to everybody waiting for that area, especially areas where we say everybody get like a small WhatsApp group for community waiting for that area, residents and all that. But I don't notice this thing, they come small by small. I come like say nobody they actually they raise any eyebrow for that matter. You will just kick your car, say you won't drive, come out for one particular street where you know say you they pass every time. The next thing where you could just say, you say, they don't block the road with motor, they don't put canopy for, but they say, but guy, this na road where people they pass every day. If other roads where no day to link where person they go for your own street or any other street we go enter, why would they give people that inconvenience as they be? Is there a law way against that matter, or get ready they forget permission to do that thing? Even if permission won't even there, they say proper sense go say, not just carry block the road like that because other road users they we won't use that particular road. I kid you not, you just see where you won't pass somewhere where you pass which day here or maybe the day before. You just say, don't block, they don't mount canopy, mount speakers everywhere. Every 5G go apple for that place throughout for hours. We will enter the next day. That road you know go for use another the same road will be taxpayer money road. I don't get anything against that. But what I get against, we say they need to actually make provision for people to be able to know beforehand and make provision for people to be able to pass alternative road without just frustrating person we won't pass. But then again, make I see somebody who just send me message. Okay, now that same guy will say he just send that. Okay, I can see your now big concrete. Then with that, this one John from VI. You know, John just called Never to Tay. It says something about one place for I'll put them now. That road, toll gate road for airport toll gate to go towards local airport or vice versa. But that road, I think Air Force Base or something there. And they talk about something where they don't scatter for the one big block with there for road where big person they need to be very careful about. I be very careful for that place. I want to ask for market and come back and we earn more as the world.
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Prince of Bel-Air. 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Fuck on ballet. 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

0: pele.
1: 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Yeah. 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
2: Your girlfriend, I'm in the paper. 1, 2, 3, 4, Cartier. Steel, Bola, G. Suarez. 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Finesse.
0: Follow. I follow. I know we say I get follow. My swag is a follow. Solo, follow. East, follow. I'm follow.
1: Fresh Prince of Bel-Air. Mama Nicki, you got that. Bad girl say she want Chanel. Chanel. Fuck on ballet. Nike, everything correct.

Labile, of course, that one, Black Bones and Ashake, latest jam they call Chanel. All right, they're making for no loss, pay for no cost, I mean, no blessings, but keep on, kill monkey, shoot, but my fly. They say happy Children's Day and happy Sunday to you. I was okay, maybe I will just get a time. It's just one more call because the music all the way. And don't forget to say the next thing will happen by 8 o'clock, line with the Sports Matter. And because by 9 o'clock, with the Boston enter inside more music. For inside the other sounds of the Niger kind of music we'll be saying the year about 3-4 years ago, as you like them, that only happened. And I say a lot of people don't do the ginger for today groove. Of course, I got to make sure I say the music they keep you company everywhere where you they go for inside your motto, wherever you are, as long as you stay tuned to Niger FM 102.7. My name now is Sam, and of course, I just okay, make I just wait small on this issue, give you one or two. Making up like say so Becky Monkey or Monkey Should Be Fly. A lot of music there. They wait for you. What we say, we'll just play where you could just enjoy where. But then again, the number to call or send any message just before we just come out for a certain matter now be 08100120349. And 08100120349. Yes, the number if you take call from inside the studio right now, as my this make it like say. You did enjoy yourself as in the heart. So then again, now so the matter they go. But then definitely, like I talk, happy Salah to you and the music that go yakwa for inside this matter. Right now, make you enjoy yourself, and that's why I want to give you this one from Olamide. I will feature Young John and feature Ashake, She Vibes, and Dale Comfort, what they call 99.

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Even my dress be a dinner. I'm gonna party like 99. Even my dress be a dinner.

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Yo, what's up, bala bala bala? 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You still play, sega sega sega. Nautica, mystica. 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Street life, hard life, low life, all electric, walk, make a maker. 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

0: like a shining star. You're glowing so bright, you're the way that you should be. 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That's the way.
1: 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Abebo Muzo, Adamade, Iridio Mana.

0: Them girls just to feel me now, cause I get some money, them to feel me now. They will hold me for ransom, cause I'm young and I'm rich and I'm handsome. Oh yeah, shake buddy. Yes, so my people, I go by the name Scales, and right now, now they listen to Nigeria FM 102.7 Lagos.
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And they wonder why we fly high on information, no matter the situation, bringing news across the nation like, yay! Yeah. 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They're loving it, they're feeling it, yes, every day. Feel the grooves that are bumping in the atmosphere. It don't matter if you're home or you're up in your pants, in the club, in the pub, or you're chilling with friends. 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

all my feelings and nothing can stress me. The way I run the game, I'm feeling like referee. 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What you want? Rosé? 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Pull up at the spot, open doors and it's suicide. Chilling rent free, weather check please, couple hundred G's on a good night. 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
1: 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Be the highest in the room when the guests arrive. Yeah, ain't nobody realer. Touchdown, got a couple G's for the dealer. 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

0: Plenty salute now, the true way, Lagos, Niger world people. 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
1: Once again, it's me, the individual running the game physical. I'm here to open my mouth again and yeah, and spiritual to speak from my heart. Let you know where he did been me as people they find bite and talk about me up in this industry. Where them been day when I did speak for mechanics and shoemakers. Them they talk around the subject like my lawmakers. Before I dropped the head, the industry was messed up. Fakers they rule, my real rappers, them they stressed up. Nobody did a damn thing until I came through. I cleared the whole area, now real rappers have a say too. Now people they listen to them, come for our shows and clap for them. Some they take them to the next level with hip hop forums. From Nigeria, the world only knows Juju, Fuji and Afrobeat. But we all know hip hop is running the streets. Waiting will make them know where your music come from. In the long run, now the fusion of grammar, your slang and your

tired of people in Dustin. 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I'm tired of so-called hip-hop hats or something that I ain't holding it down. Say I don't change from the way I be before. Say now they spit for pigeons. They prefer me when I be hardcore. Like when I drop what if and split the airwaves. But financially that left me grounded like Nigerian Airways. What if I tell you I only do one or two shows? What if them no pay me well enough to buy one good shoe or some good clothes? And say for play, had a hand and let me know what it'll take for me to rearrange and eventually blow. While you sit around and talk, ish, our elders, mom, ish, us about too much metaphorical outer space. When some rap, they don't know where they come from. Back then, two rappers on stage was like seven throwing a tantrum. We need to change that. Put a phrase to our music. Let the world know where we come from. Let no one abuse it.

this, this issue of fever and real. The one subject where I consider it make me best feel. Cause of how some MCs feel about these three words whenever they open their mouth. Look, my guy, I know he shout. I will only ask, what's keeping it real? Is this singing or rapping like Oyibo or doing what you and your own people can feel? Some say I sell out because I do dance step. They call me by my gym master. Forgetting they got me paying my money faster. Forget the latter, I move to the next step. The faster I'm just speaking my mind, playing my controversial character. The way I've been known to do when I spit it straight out to you. You better recognize a real brother that's reaching out to you. Speaking pigeon and dance track, no missing, I know keep I'm real. That's just me, so how else I want me to be real? My rules are speaking whatever language, but makes sense. I did that and I've been

Brother Man, Nigeria's representative. Putting a face to Nigerian rap music in our language. That don't mean I'm not keeping it real. That doesn't mean I'm whack. It doesn't mean I'm set up. So, show the world where you come from.